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0: 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Q102's Jingle Ball, presented by Capital One, locally presented by Ashley Home Store. The hottest show of the holiday season. The hardest ticket to get a hold of. But you don't got to take it from me, Nico. So let's take it over to the phone lines. 215-263-1021. Hello, why do you want to go to Jingle Ball? Who do you want to see on the lineup?
1: 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If I win, it'll be my second time at Jingle Ball. And me and my sister really want to go together. And we've been waiting for this for so long, so please pick us to win the tickets, and we will scream our hearts out for everyone.
0: No, you don't have to scream. It's... Oh, my goodness, everyone's ears. I'm sorry. That was pure excitement, ladies and gentlemen. 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
1: Chicken for dinner because you're about to be a winner. 215-263-1021 for the hottest ticket of the holiday season. 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Some Tame Impala. 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

Looking like Christmas in here, the way the phone's lit up. Let's go, Nico. So the night show on Q102, caller 10 has been selected, ladies and gentlemen, and we will talk to them in just a few songs. 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That's Somber, Charlie Puth, One Republic, Ludacris, Adele, and so many more amazing acts. Tuesday, December 15th at the

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2: 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Or just like Ariana Grande, you could push the pedal to the metal as long as you stay within the speed limit. 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

0: Hey, hello, it's Nico. So, the night show on Q102, who's this and where you're calling from?
1: Hi, my name's Fran. I'm calling from Turnersville.
0: Fran in Turnersville. It's Monday night and it's time to get right. How's it going so far for you? The week just starting here.
1: Well, so far it's been a good week and I'm hoping it's getting even better.
0: Oh, it could be. I mean, are you talking about the hottest ticket of the holiday season?
1: I am talking about the Jingle Ball. Oh. I look forward to that every year and try to go.
0: Have you ever been?
1: I actually have been, yes.
0: You have been. Let's walk down memory lane real quick. Tell us your favorite Q102 Jingle Ball memory.
1: As far as my memory goes, every year is wonderful because you get to hear like a little snippet of each performer.
0: Yes.
1: And I, you know, love to hear a little bit of everybody. And sometimes it's before they even become, you know, like well-known. So it's exciting to hear their best songs. And then moving forward in the years to come, you get to hear more and more of them.
0: Absolutely. You get to hear the new flavor, the new heat for the streets, a.k.a. the new artists coming up. You get someone like Charlie Puth, One Republic, Ludacris. These are the veterans, of course, out in the music scene. And they're all going to be in the building along with you, December 15th, Xfinity Mobile Arena. You're going to Q102 Jingle Ball.
1: No way. Nico, thank you so much. That's wonderful to hear.
0: Oh, my goodness. You've been calling. You've been trying to make it happen. Who are you going to take with you to Q102's Jingle Ball?
1: Well, my concert buddy is my best friend, Kathy. The two of us go to concerts together. My husband's sitting here not too happy, though.
0: Well, real quick, if Kathy's listening, let her know the good news.
1: I will, and I'll be sure to give her a call if she's not listening, but hopefully she is.
0: Of course, maybe, just maybe we can get a third ticket for your husband in there, and you guys can make it happen. 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

Got to do it one time for my Sixer fans leaving the Xfinity Mobile Arena. You might be stuck in a little bit of parking lot traffic. No LeBron or Tyrese Maxey today on the court, but that was primetime must-see TV. Put a face to the name. It's NICOOSO Music. Q102 Philly, the night show with Miko Oso. 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
2: 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It's Oh Yeah on Philly's number one hit music station, Q102. We're giving away another pair tomorrow during the night show, 8:20, right here on Q. You know what to do. 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

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Somber, Charlie Puth, One Republic, Ludacris, Jason Derulo, and more will be there. You should be there too, so get your tickets before they're gone.

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2: Up next, it's Cat's Eye with Animal on Philly's number one hit music station, Q102. Got to give a shout out to the PPPA. Yeah, that's different than the Philadelphia Parking Authority. An extra P in there, not sure what it stands for. Oh, Parallel Parking Association. Shout out to Mario Zucca, a.k.a. Mr. One Shot Mar, for making it happen. Crowned Philly's best parallel parker.

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to turn it up for my Sixer fans in the car, wherever you are. You might be stuck in a little bit of parking lot traffic down at the Xfinity Mobile Arena. You can put a face to the name as we kick off your new week with some new music. It's NICOOSO Music. 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
2: 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From 9:10 to 5:10, you could win your way into $1,000, Jingle Bucks. 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I can't believe that's what they're called, a skill.

Elvis Duran. We're looking for the ultimate Halloween couple for Q102's Till Death Do Us Part. One lucky couple will say I do at Pennhurst Asylum on Halloween night. 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

Sienna Spyro up next with Great Expectation. It's on Philly's number one hit music station, Q102. That's exactly what we got for the hottest show of the holiday season. 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You could win your way in with Nico Oso. That's 8:20 in the evening. Tomorrow night, I'm trying to get you right.

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1: Hope you had a great Monday. We're closing it out together this hour on socials at New Hit List. I'm at La Crystal. Says the beach is now edge of the earth.

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Philly's number one hit music station, Q102. We are the new hit list. Que pasa? I'm a Crystal Rosas. I've been loving watching clips of Olivia Rodrigo on tour. She connects with her fans from the stage like no other artist does. Have you seen those clips? New Olivia Rodrigo, it's called The Cure, just for you on the new hit list.

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1: 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Crystal, what are you going to give us next?
0: Oh, I got you, Queen, some Audrey Hepburn, some Taylor Swift for us Swifties, Meek, Teddy Swims, and more. Thanks for walking in, Beto.
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101.2. It's Mikey V, Frankie V, and Gianna. October 1st is here on Thursday. Halloween season is here. What's the healthiest Halloween candy? You might be caught off guard. One of your favorites might be a healthy Halloween candy. We'll talk about that next.

0: Q102. It's Mikey V, my big bro Frankie V, and our best friend Gianna.
1: So, Jill, and this is funny to say, but I have a list of the healthiest Halloween candies.
2: All right.
3: Oh, wait. First of all, who cares about healthy Halloween candy? It's about candy. What the heck?
1: I'm not saying that anybody cares about what I'm about to tell you. I just want to let you know that a dietitian found the healthiest of the Halloween candies.
3: Okay, let's hear it.
0: And just because they're the healthiest doesn't mean they're healthy.
3: Oh, okay. Yeah. All right. Let's hear them.
1: Number three on the list is the Snickers bar. The Snickers bar is a healthy option when it comes to candy this Halloween.
2: That's interesting. I wouldn't have thought that.
0: Yeah,
2: okay.
0: Me neither. I've never bitten into a Snickers bar, but yeah. Well, feeling good about myself.
3: There's nuts. Those are healthy.
1: That's true. Number two on the list. Speaking about nuts, the Reese's Peanut Butter Cup is number two on the healthiest choice of Halloween candy.
2: No way.
3: Frankie, isn't that both of our favorite candy? You love Reese's.
1: 100%.
3: I love Reese's. Yep.
1: It is. And the number one healthiest Halloween candy of all is... Skittles, nuts, Skittles. Nope.
3: Three Musketeers.
1: Nope. Mikey V?
0: I don't know. Hershey's Bar.
1: Mikey was thinking peanut M&M because that's the answer. I could see it in your head. You knew that was the answer. You just didn't want to say
0: it. Peanut M&Ms? Oh, so what we're learning is if it has nuts or peanut butter in it, it must have protein.
3: Wow.
0: Therefore, it's a protein bar.
3: Period.
1: You know, Mikey's kind of on the right track. Yes, because the worst is Almond Joy. And what they're saying is a lot of the ones that don't have the peanuts in them have a lot of corn syrup. So, yes, you add the peanut instead of corn syrup and you feel good on Halloween like you're...
3: Perfect.
1: In a,
0: six healthy, pack coming for choice. Halloween this year. I'm gonna be a great Ken now because I have a six pack from all the Reese's.
3: Load up on your Reese's.

0: 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It's Mikey V, my big bro, Frankie V, and Gianna.
1: I love that we do this every night. I know Megan's on with us. What's that one thing making you smile?
2: I just ordered some fabulous diamond earrings, and they just came in the mail. That gave me a big smile.
1: Listen, that's so nonchalant.
0: You're very calm for some new bling bling over there.
2: They're a present to myself. I deserve it.
0: Yes, you do.
3: Yeah, you do. Diamonds are a girl's best friend.
2: That's right.
0: Mm-hmm. Some girls get candy in October. You get diamonds.
3: Perfect.

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So if you want your relationship to stay smooth the rest of the year through Halloween, Thanksgiving, and Christmas, there's one thing you want to start doing together. We'll let you know what.

0: 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It's Mikey V, Frankie V, and Gianna.
1: Jacqueline, would you like to have a more satisfying relationship?
2: Yeah. I mean, who doesn't?
1: Well, true, but there's one thing you probably don't do with your significant other. I don't think Mikey does this. Gianna,
0: whoa,
1: I'm not sure
0: don't
1: if you do
0: come
1: this
0: at
1: enough.
0: My relationship.
1: No, this is actually good, though. It can make it even better, more smooth. What they say is 83% of people should cook with their significant other in the kitchen.
3: Yeah, we do
1: work together, create meals, and they said that is going to help you be more satisfying overall because, you know, not everybody's good at every piece of the meal cooking, so you work together as a team.
0: I try and help, but I usually hurt.
3: Yeah.
0: Like, you had one job and you blew it. All you had to do was dice the tomatoes.
3: Pick an easier task, Mikey.
0: I help out by staying out of the kitchen. Is that a part of helping out?
3: Yeah.
0: Can I be an 83% now?
2: I got a problem with that because my boyfriend's kitchen is a galley kitchen and, like, there's no way we're fitting two of us in there.
3: All right. Well.
0: Well, how did you guys get closer? You were in the kitchen.
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0: 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It's Mikey V, Frankie V, and Gianna. The DM we got said, my friend asked me to be in her wedding, but I've hooked up with her fiance.
1: Oh, boy.
0: She's on hold. She joins us next inside group chat. I could

0: Q102. It's Mikey V, my big bro Frankie V, and our best friend Gianna.
1: The DM we got says, my friend just asked me to be in her wedding, but I hooked up with the groom.
0: Oh boy, I got a lot of questions. We actually have her on this right now inside group chat. We will keep you anonymous. We're here to simply get you advice, but explain exactly what's going on.
2: So one of my good friends is getting married, and she just asked me to be a bridesmaid, which I'm very excited about. However, the thing is, a long time ago, before my friend ever met her fiancé, I hooked up with him.
0: Oh.
2: It was just a one-time thing. Okay. It wasn't a big deal at all, but I never thought to tell her because it just wasn't a big deal.
0: So
2: but now that
0: know.
2: I'm going to be a part of the wedding, right, and you know, being in wedding pictures and stuff, like, and I'm worried about it. If I get drunk, I'll let it slip. I'm kind of freaking out right
0: this
2: now.
0: This could be a disaster because also, yeah. like, you'll always be in their wedding pictures, too, which is a little bit awkward in my mind.
3: Yeah.
0: So your question is, do you tell her before the wedding or just take it to the grave? Is that what you're asking us?
2: Exactly. I was planning on taking it to the grave, but now I'm wondering if that's really the best course.
1: God, I know that you need advice and this is not going to help, but I would have told her when she started dating him.
0: Yeah, wow.
1: Like, I actually hooked up with that man.
0: Yeah, honesty is always the best policy, but at this point, honesty could... Cancel the wedding.
1: Yeah.
0: Is it an open bar wedding?
2: Yeah.
1: Oh God, girl. I don't know
0: what the right answer. Hold on, we're gonna get you advice right now, okay?
2: Okay, great. Thanks.
0: If you've ever been through anything similar or you have any thoughts on this, we definitely want to hear from you. Hit us up on Instagram @VBrosOnAir. Talking more in a few inside group chat.
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2: We're getting advice for Anonymous inside group chat tonight. One of her good friends just asked her to be in her wedding, but Anonymous hooked up with the groom in the past.
1: And the bride has no idea about that. So group chat, Elena, should she say something or not?
3: That's a tough one. I would feel guilty too, and I feel like I would have to tell her, but then also I think that would kind of ruin her big day. So I think it might be better to keep it a secret or just maybe altogether say you can't be in the wedding.
1: My only fear is, could you imagine if you keep it a secret and it comes out on the wedding night?
2: It will. That's bound to happen once drinks are flowing.
3: But it might be better just to not do it.
4: But imagine telling her and saying, hey, by the way, I know you're getting married in a few weeks. I slept with your man.
3: Yeah, that's awkward. I don't know how she would handle it. I think it would... I think it would trigger me all the way around.
1: Could you imagine them at the altar having their first kiss as a married couple and the girl's right there, they make eye contact or something?
2: I hate that. I hate this.
1: Oh, man. Well, continue the conversation. What are your thoughts? Have you been through this? Hit us up on Instagram @VBrosOnAir.

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Somber, Charlie Puth, One Republic, Ludacris, Jason Derulo, and more will be there. You should be there too, so get your tickets before they're gone.

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1: We're inside group chat getting advice for Anonymous. Her friend just asked her to be in her wedding, but she hooked up with her friend's fiance in the past.
0: And her friend, the bride, has no idea about this.
1: Mm-hmm.
0: Whitney, you're inside group chat. Should she say something?
2: Well, the funny thing is that this actually happened to me. I was asked to be in a wedding. I had slept with the fiance, except I did end up telling her a couple of days before the wedding.
1: Okay.
2: And the wedding was canceled. I mean, she was not happy. She called the whole thing off. We are not friends anymore. So, I mean, and this might not be the best advice, but I don't think that she should tell her.
0: Wow.
3: Oh, shut up.
1: That's horrible.
0: It is wild that it could legit ruin or end a wedding.
1: Yeah.
0: Imagine.
2: It happened to me.
0: There we go. Thank you for the firsthand experience. We will continue this conversation. If you've ever been through anything like this, hit us up on Instagram anytime at VBros on air.
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0: 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It's Mikey V, Frankie V, and Gianna.
1: Amanda, if you see one of your friends not drinking this weekend that normally drinks, don't bug them, okay?
2: Okay, sure.
1: Why? They might be doing Sober October. Sober October.
3: Oh, yeah.
1: Lots of people are doing Sober October. It's a global annual challenge where participants don't drink alcohol for the entire month, and the challenge encourages temporary abstinence to demonstrate the sober life is doable and also cleans you up before you get into the holidays, because November and December are going to be messy, as you know. So if your friend is not drinking, they might just be doing Sober October.
2: Sober October, yay.
3: Yay. This is horrible. Sober October, it's Halloween season. You can't be sober in October during spooky season.
0: I thought we said no sugar October.
1: That's so true.
3: That would be worse.
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0: 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It's Mikey V, Frankie V, and Gianna.
1: So, Sarah, you know the one question everybody asks when it comes to candy?
2: What is it?
1: It is, how many pieces of candy do I need to eat before I die?
3: Wait, what?
4: Who has asked that question?
1: How much candy do I need to eat before it kills you? And they actually have an answer to this. Are you ready for this?
5: Oh, God.
2: I'm ready.
1: All right. So what they said, the experts say, is when it comes to Halloween candy, you'd have to eat over 5 pounds of sugar in one sitting to die. So they say you'd have to consume 262 fun-sized bars of candy or 1,627 candy corns at any one time sitting. And that could actually cause you to not make it.

could ever say. Q102, Philly's number one at music station. It's Mikey V, my big bro, Frankie V, and Gianna. We're going to test our knowledge and yours in the game Gianna invented. Are you smarter than a V, bro? We all play together next.

0: 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It's Mikey V, Frankie V, and Gianna.
1: Playing Are You Smarter Than a V-Bro? We got Amanda on with us. Which brother would you like to play against, Mikey V or Frankie V?
2: Let's go with Frankie V.
1: Frankie V.
0: Bring it, let's go.
1: Is in the hot seat. Last night I saw the musical Hamilton, so I'm making this U.S. trivia. Oh, or I mean, U.S. history trivia. Okay. All right, Amanda, you get the first question. Amanda.
2: I'm scared.
0: Yes. Me too.
1: Don't be scared. Amanda, who was the first president of the United States?
2: George Washington.
1: Boom, George Washington. See, nothing to be afraid of, Amanda. 1 point for you. Over to you, Frankie V.
0: That one was a layup. I think my 8-week-old daughter knows the answer to that question.
1: Oh, okay, Frankie.
0: Uh-oh,
1: all right.
0: Uh-oh.
1: Frankie V.
3: Yeah, Gianna.
1: We hold these truths to be self-evident is a quote from what document?
0: Declaration of Independence.
1: Oh, okay. Wow. That is correct, Frankie V. Easy, easy peasy. Back over to you, Amanda. Amanda, if you get this right, you will be the winner, even though these are, I guess, too easy. Amanda, who is credited, speaking of, with writing the majority of the Declaration of Independence?
2: George Washington?
1: That would be incorrect, Amanda. Frankie, do you want to steal that?
0: That would have been awesome, though, if you had the same answer twice.
1: Right?
0: The rest of
1: correct.
0: Yeah, I'm ready to steal this. Wasn't very good at high school when I did history classes and whatnot, but I do believe John Hancock was the one that wrote most of it.
1: That would be also incorrect, Frankie.
2: Can I steal it back?
1: I don't think you can steal it back, but I'll just tell you, it was Thomas Jefferson.
2: That was my second choice.
1: Oh,
0: on the tip of my tongue. John Hancock.
1: It is. It is back over to Frankie V, technically. Frankie.
0: Let's go.
1: What's the name of the ship that brought the pilgrims here to North America?
0: That would be the... Oh, man, I should know this right away. How do I not know this one?
4: I know this one.
0: This is the easiest question of all the questions. It's the... Oh, my God, the pilgrims came on.
1: They came on over on the...
0: Oh, wow, Frankie V.
4: Wow.
1: Amanda, you want to steal that for the win?
0: For the win.
2: Mayflower?
0: What'd you say?
2: Mayflower?
1: It's the Mayflower, Amanda.
0: Hey.
2: Oh, my God.
1: That's correct. Two questions right. You are officially smarter than Frankie V.
0: This is because I'm tired because I haven't slept because I have a baby at home. I should have known this.
1: Yeah. You were all talk in the beginning, Frankie.
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It's Mikey V, Frankie V, and Gianna. It happens a lot this time of year, but if you're feeling like anxious or just really uneasy, there's one thing you can do to really help that out. We'll explain more next.

0: 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It's Mikey V, my big bro, Frankie V, and our best friend, Gianna.
1: Samantha, have you heard of an invisible day before?
2: No, I haven't.
1: I have a guess. You guys ever heard of the invisible day? So what no. They're saying is to kind of reset yourself if you're feeling anxious, stressed out, or any of the above, do an invisible day. That's when you give yourself a full day of self-care. You have no phone. You keep the news off. You have no social obligations on your calendar. And you just do whatever makes you happy. Anything that's overwhelming you, you just don't do. So it's a day to yourself. It's called an invisible day. And a lot of therapists say you need one of these every now and then to reset yourself.
2: Oh, I believe it. That sounds like actually a really good idea.
3: I feel like
0: the most stressful thing in our lives at this point is our phone.
3: Oh, 100%.
0: If I could have a whole day, no phone, and an excuse, I just don't know if that excuse works when somebody hits me up the next day. Like, hey, sorry, I was having an invisible day.
3: Yeah, right.
0: Sorry, boss.
4: You know what? I'm going to do that in the first of the month and not pay any rent.
3: Oh. We know how that works.

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1: Every night we do this, we spread positive vibes with the V Bros. Kelly, what's one thing making you smile?
2: Well, the reason I am randomly smiling is I just found out my ex-husband's mistress has left him and took all the money. So I am definitely smiling today.
1: That's just a smile on your face.
2: It definitely puts a smile on my face. A big old Joker grin.
3: Yeah, let's go.
0: Whatever does the trick. Well, we're happy you're smiling.
4: Oh, tough day for that guy.
0: And thank you for spreading the positive vibes to the D-Rose.
2: Oh, thank you.

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It's Mikey V, Frankie V, and Gianna. Halloween's coming up quick. October 1st is on Thursday. If you go to a haunted house and you get injured, can you sue? Interesting response. We'll talk more next.

0: Q102, it's Mikey V, Frankie V, and Gianna. Sandy, random question, but are you fans of like Halloween haunted houses?
1: Oh my God, I am a huge fan of Halloween haunted houses. Yeah, pretty much anything where I can walk through and randomly maybe punch somebody by accident and it's socially acceptable, I'm all for that.
2: There you go.
3: Me too.
0: Gianna, you're a big fan as well. So here's the funny thing. You mentioned punching things that jump out at you, but what if for some reason the chainsaw guy was chasing you and you slipped, fell in, banged your head? Do you think you could sue that chainsaw guy? You ever thought about that?
1: You know, I don't think I'm going to sue the chainsaw guy, but I'm worried I'd go into Kevin McAllister mode and just start, MacGyvering stuff in the haunted house as they trip over their own chainsaw.
2: Well, take things into your own hands. You don't need the legal system at all.
3: Oh, but home you alone. Can actually sue a scare actor? This happened to me this weekend. I fell down.
0: Yeah, the thing is, I was reading this article. Lawyers say you could probably sue if you wanted to, but ultimately you're not going to win. Reason being is no one forced you to visit that haunted house, that Halloween house that you went into and got chased by that chainsaw guy. So ultimately, sue if you want to, but you're going to lose in a court of law. Just a piece of information as we go through
1: these. Dang, there goes Christmas money for the kids.
3: I'll keep that in my back pocket, Frankie.
2: I can see Gianna suing, and they're like, we have no money, but you can have the haunted house, and then Gianna opens her own haunted house.
3: It would be full of all my ex-boyfriends. Real haunted house.
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1: I want you to join me.
2: Oh my God!
3: Oh! Hold the hell on!
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2: No! Run for your life!
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6: This is the weirdest show.
0: This is Elvis Duran and the Morning Show.
6: Oh my God! Here it is. It's October 6th. It's Tuesday.
3: Yes.
6: Welcome to the day.
3: Morning.
6: Tis the season to be horrific. Is that a word? Horrific? Horrific.
3: I don't know.
6: It's a new word. I just coined it. Good morning, Danielle.
3: Morning.
6: Hi, Gandhi.
3: Hi.
6: Hello there, Scary. Buenos dias, Sidone. Hi, Froggy.
7: Hello there.
6: Hello there. Hello there, Producer Sam.
3: Good morning.
6: Let's see, Scotty B is here.
8: Hi.
6: Diamond.
9: Good morning.
6: There she is. Well, I came in and requested a song from Scary. I said the first song of the day has to be "You Know You Make Me Wanna Shout."
3: Oh, why?
6: Because I love it.
3: Okay.
7: Why?
6: And Scary says I can't find it in the computer.
8: It's hidden. Look at that. There it is.
6: So he finally found it, and guess what? It's titled in the computer.
3: Shout.
6: Shout.
3: Yeah. Oh, that's code.

0: Wait, wait, hold on. What did he say?
1: Why were you not? Why does he remember you were 9 years old?
2: What?
0: Oh.
2: Oh, no.
3: Wait, is that what's going on? Wait, what are the lyrics?
0: Do we have to cancel?
3: I just heard it.
0: Do we have to cancel Shout?
4: I think so.
0: I still remember when you used to be 9 years old.
3: Why?
0: Oh.
1: What was so great about nine?
2: Mm. And then the next line is, I was a fool for you.
0: So do we have another song we can play?
3: What if he was nine when she was nine? Like, what if they were the same age?
5: Uh-huh. Oh, yeah.
3: What and they if? Grew up together.
5: Hmm. Well, right.
3: And fell in
5: now
3: love.
5: Now that you've grown up, grown enough to know, I don't know.
0: Let's just play something else. How about some Bruno Mars?
1: Yeah.
0: We're safe with Bruno. Bruno's okay.
3: Oh, boy.
0: I mean, he paid his fines.
1: What?
0: What?
5: I didn't mean to point this out.
0: Okay, let's just move.

0: felt good.
1: Mm. Where's One Mint Juleps, Gary?
2: In one.
1: Oh, there it is. In the nick of time. Hello, Nico from the Bronx. How you doing up there? How you doing up there in the Boogie Down?
3: I'm doing all right. How you guys doing?
1: We're doing okay. Okay, don't get jealous, Gandhi.
4: Okay.
1: Nico works at JFK. He's a canine handler.
4: Nico, what's your dog's name?
3: My dog's name is Annie, and she's a sweetheart.
4: Oh, I bet she's the best. What does she find?
3: She finds all types of things. I don't want to say what she finds.
1: Oh, God.
4: Wait, what's the weirdest thing she found? Could you tell us that?
3: No. I mean, not really weird things, you know. She finds specific things.
4: Can okay. you say, like, rhymes with?
1: Okay.
3: It rhymes with substances.
1: Okay.
4: Okay. Cool.
1: Well, thank God.
4: Rhymes
1: thank
4: with
1: God,
4: substances.
1: Thank God Andy's not here sniffing
4: yeah,
1: me right
4: yeah,
1: now.
4: Yeah.
1: I am nothing but a walking bag of substances.
4: Oh, my God.
1: What a night. Anyway, Nico, how wonderful. You know, a lot of people have to check in at work and, you know, clock in and sit at their desk and do their thing. You get to go to work and hang out with Annie. Annie the dog.
3: I get to play hide and seek all day.
4: Oh my God,
1: we're so jealous.
4: That's so nice.
1: Nico, so what led you to that division of law enforcement?
3: Well, I was in the military for 12 years, and I wanted to be a canine handler. My base didn't have dogs, so when I got out of the military, that was one of the first things I looked at, and I was fortunate enough to find a company that... had dogs and hired me. So,
1: oh, good, for, the, good for you. And good for them. Yeah. I mean, they have someone in you that is totally passionate about dogs and what you do. Good for you, man. You know what? Screw this radio thing. Let's go to JFK and handle canines. Can we?
3: Come on, man. I'm telling you, you'll have a blast.
1: Well, I know, but what kind of dog is Annie?
3: She's a black lab.
1: Aww.
4: What language does she speak? Or understand?
3: English. Her commands are very simple. Yeah.
4: Oh. Okay.
1: Yeah. I've got schnauzers. They're German.
4: Yeah. Well, a lot of times, like they do the commands in a different language so that we can't tell it to do something.
1: Oh, really?
4: Yeah.
1: Oh, is that Annie?
3: Yeah, I'm telling her to talk.
5: Oh. Wait. Can you tell us, like, does she act weird when she finds something? Like, how do you know?
3: So you can tell by her body language. She'll change. But her actual, like, I found it is she'll sit down. Sometimes if I ignore her. Like when we're playing, you know, I'm training with her, I'll ignore her and she'll get, you know, she'll get irritated. She'll start barking. She'll start smacking it, you know.
1: You know, dogs are saints. Every single dog, almost, except for my dog, Ollie. They're all saints. I love them. You know, Nico, we love you. You're our first caller of the day. What do you have for our friend, Nico?
6: Oh, well, we've got the Elvis Duran in the Morning Show hoodie on the way for Nico and for the little pup. We're sending the Elvis Duran of the Morning Show t-shirt.
1: Yeah, we're sending a shirt for Annie.
3: Oh, man.
1: You
3: guys are the best.
4: So cute.
1: Good for you. Nico, you and Annie have the best day ever. It's an honor to meet you. Thank you so much for listening to us.
3: You guys too, man. Thanks for being up so early and keeping me company.
1: Oh, well, thank you. It's our honor. Thank you so much. Hold on 1 second, okay, Nico? Hold on. And we love you, Annie.
4: Love you, Annie.
1: How cool.
4: So many more questions.
1: I hate this job. Let's get out of here.
4: Why don't we just get a studio dog and everyone will be happy except Nate?
6: Yeah. I'd be dead in a day, so don't worry about me.
4: Oh, don't die.
1: Let's get what now? Why wait a day? Within the hours, fine by me. Can we order breakfast? I'm buying.
6: All right.
1: What do you want, big boy?
6: Whatever you want there, big daddy.
1: Well, you want some cake to match that cake in your pants today? Have you seen Nate's butt?
4: No, I don't look. Stand up.
1: No,
4: turn around.
1: Well, no, don't. That's
4: well, if he's willing.
1: HR does not like
4: likes it.
1: He's been working his butt out.
4: It is not. What are you doing? Are you squatting? What are you doing, Nate?
6: Squats.
4: Yeah.
6: Those things, the goblet squats.
1: Yeah.
6: I do all of that.
1: Yeah. I did a lot of those. It really didn't make much of a difference. All right, we got to move on. Let's get into the three things we need to know. Let's get on with the day. Do we have any guests today?
6: No, not today.
1: Oh, thank God. All right, what's going on there, Gandhi?
4: All right, New York City council members grilled AI leaders from OpenAI, Meta, Anthropic, and Google during a hearing on Monday. When asked to quantify the risk of a catastrophic AI failure, an OpenAI executive said she couldn't give a number, prompting the council speaker to call the answer flippant. The companies said that they are committed to safety, but could not guarantee that AI systems will always follow safeguards or that they would accept legal responsibility for harm. I don't know if you guys saw this, but a new CDC-led study shows that most people with the flu actually stop isolating while they are still likely contagious. The study says most people with the flu end their isolation about 4 days after symptoms begin when they're still at their most viral. It found that only 5% of people isolate from the community for the full recommended isolation period, and less than 1% isolate from other household members for that full period. CDC guidelines say people can end isolation when their symptoms have been improving for 24 hours without fever-reducing medication.
5: And some people don't isolate at all. Scary.
4: Oh, yeah, there's for that. Sure.
1: Hey, may I just say something? I'm going to admit it now.
5: Yeah.
1: I think I had COVID last week.
5: Really?
0: Really?
1: Oh, carry
4: really
1: on.
4: Really around you?
1: What? Well, I don't know.
0: What?
1: Well, because Alex said he thought he had COVID last week, too.
4: Can't you find out?
5: They don't test anymore. Come on, you know that.
6: I don't know.
5: Come on.
1: But see, okay. COVID seems to be a different thing these days than it used to be, but it isn't really. It's the same thing, but we've changed.
0: Yeah, that makes sense. Fine, Elvis.
5: Lick Scary's face.
1: But you know, COVID cases are on the rise right now.
5: Oh, don't say that.
4: How exciting.
1: Well, I don't know what it means.
4: But everything's on the rise. We got COVID. We got measles. We have mosquito-borne viruses. Apparently, the plague has come back. Yeah, this is exciting.
1: You got Nate's butt.
5: It's really exciting.
1: Nate's butt's on the rise.
5: Yes.
1: Ooh, that sounds weird. I didn't say that. Okay, moving on.
4: And finally, oh my gosh, what a story on the heels of all of that. Worldwide life expectancy is returning to pre-COVID pandemic levels. The World Health Organization is releasing a report on global health estimates and shows the average person lived to 70.3 years in 2023. Life expectancy was 73.4 years before the pandemic in 2019. Cardiovascular diseases remain the leading cause of death. And those are your three things.
1: Thanks for the good news.
4: Anytime.
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9: Elvis Duran in the morning show.
10: I want to read this story from the New York Post on the air, but I don't think I should.
29: Why?
10: It's a little, it's somewhat lewd.
30: I think you should.
29: I think it's just honey.
10: No, but I know, but maybe if I give the room a warning in case there's kids listening.
29: Yeah, that's
10: well, I can't read it because Diamond's on my phone ordering breakfast. No, you take your time, sweetheart. I called her sweetheart. Mm-hmm. Don't you love it when you're a young woman and an old white man calls you sweetheart?
29: Sweetheart's not so bad. It's like darling and honey that I find weird.
10: It also depends on who it's from.
29: Yeah. Yeah.
10: Like if Scary called you sweetheart, that would be problematic.
31: Yeah.
29: Yeah.
10: All right.
31: I've been called sugar before, though. Hey, sugar.
10: Hey, sugar.
29: Mm.
10: Hey, sugar.
30: So what's worse, sweetheart or honey or hun?
10: I don't know. Hun, I'm not into hun.
29: Hun is the waitress at the diner. I'm okay with that.
32: Yeah, honey.
29: Hey, hun.
31: I'm a babe.
10: Okay.
29: You sent it to me in text messages.
10: Okay, yeah, I know. I'm looking at something else. Okay, here we go. sorry. I have so much going on today.
29: Okay.
10: Okay, here it is. By the way, I'm going to give you a fair warning here. This is sort of an adult situation story, okay?
29: Okay.
10: Intoxicated woman allegedly masturbates on American Airlines flight. This is in the New York Post.
29: Mm-hmm.
10: Diamond, you okay with this? If it's too lewd, I'll stop now.
32: No, it just shocked me.
10: Well, she was on an airplane, obviously had been drinking. But the way they wrote the story, a drunken woman allegedly rubbed passengers the wrong way when she took off her pants and began to pleasure herself on a flight from Baltimore to Miami.
29: Wow.
10: A fellow passenger had complained to a flight attendant that she had removed her pants and began to actively pleasure herself by making inappropriate sounds.
29: Oh.
10: When approached by the attendant, she stopped beating around the bush, put her pants back on, and fell asleep for the remainder of the flight.
30: Mm. Oh, okay.
29: They just let it go? Like, hey, stop doing that.
10: Okay, I'm not really reading about the story. I'm just reading it the way they wrote the story.
29: Top tier journalism.
10: Oh, my God.
29: The Post.
10: The New York Post is great.
29: Yeah.
31: It really is.
10: What was that great famous headline that was on the cover of the Post years ago? And this is when I said, I love New York City.
31: Headless body found in topless bar.
10: Yes. A headless body found in topless bar.
29: Mm.
10: That was the headline. And it was a woman who was decapitated in a topless bar.
29: Oh, Jesus.
10: So therefore, the headline wrote itself.
29: Wow.
10: So anyway. Okay, you can let the kids back in.
29: Okay. I love that story.
10: Which one?
29: The first one that you read.
10: Okay.
29: Yeah, about the plane.
10: Yeah. Why do you love it?
29: Women in male-dominated fields. Let's do it. Let's go.
10: Well, okay, it was just maybe last week, a guy was doing that next to a woman on an airplane.
29: Yeah. They made her go sit back down. I guess this isn't like a huge offense on airplanes.
10: Okay. I don't know.
32: My mom always told me you should do that in the privacy of your own home.
30: Yeah. She did.
29: Mom. On an airplane.
30: Mom was right, Danielle.
32: Right.
10: She sat you down and said, Danielle, I need to have a moment with you. If ever you need to do that, please don't do it on an airplane.
32: No, but I have kids, so growing up, you know, things happen and you have to talk to your kids. And the pediatrician did say you never make them feel bad about that, but you have to emphasize the fact that it's done in privacy.
10: Okay, so let me ask you this. You walk in, you catch them doing that. And are your first words, hey, it looks like you're having a good time.
32: No, you can't do
10: that outside this bedroom.
32: Well, no. If you walk, what do you say? If you walk in on them doing it in their bedroom, you close the door. That's what I think. But if you walk in on them doing it someplace else, then you need to sit down and have a talk.
29: So the bedroom, fine. Front yard, no.
32: Exactly. Very good, Gandhi. Very
10: front yard.
32: Good.
10: Out by the street.
32: Out by the street, no.
29: And apparently airplanes, like, maybe.
32: No.
29: I can't believe they just told her to put her pants back on and then went about the flight. Like, what?
32: Look, they had to make a time. You know, they want to be on time.
10: Okay. You know what? If I'm on that plane, I want to be on time, too.
29: All right.
10: Let's get into a horoscope. Producer Sam, who are you doing them with?
29: Can I do them with Gandhi?
10: May you do them with Gandhi? The answer is yes.
29: Let's do it, Sam.
10: Here we go.
29: All right, if you celebrate a birthday today, you are celebrating with Elizabeth Shue, Kevin Cronin, and Jeremy Sisto. Happy birthday, everybody.
10: What a party.
29: That is a party. Libra, someone has been thinking about you more than you know, and today we'll probably find out why. Your day is a 9.
7: Ooh, Scorpio, something in your life has run its course, and you know it. The sooner you accept that, the lighter you will feel. Your day's a 7.
29: Sagittarius, a last-minute change of plans leads somewhere far more memorable than the original itinerary would have. Your day is an 8.
7: Capricorn, you've been building something slowly and carefully today, and it takes a major step forward. Your day is a 9.
29: Aquarius, an idea you believed in when nobody else did gets the biggest validation it has ever received today. Your day is a 10.
7: Ooh, Pisces, the feedback stings more than it should right now. Give yourself an hour before you respond to anything. Your day is a 6.
29: Aries, get your body moving today and watch how quickly everything that was bothering you loses its edge. Your day is an 8.
7: Hey, Taurus, the thing you refuse to budge on is not actually that important. Ask yourself why you're still holding on to it. Your day's a 6.
29: Gemini, you end up in the best conversation you've had in weeks, and it comes from somewhere completely unexpected. Your day is a 9.
7: Cancer, showing up for someone in a small and quiet way today means considerably more to them than you realize. Your day's a 7.
29: Leo, what you are resisting hearing is exactly what you need to hear. The messenger is not the problem. Elvis and Company, your day is a 5.
10: I hate that you just said that to me.
29: I'm so sorry.
10: It's so wrong.
29: You have to accept it.
10: I listen to everyone.
29: It's not the messenger. Okay,
10: go ahead.
7: And finally, Virgo, letting something go out into the world before it's perfect turns out to be the best decision you made all week. Your day's an 8, and those are your Tuesday morning horoscopes.
10: Thank you. All right, what do you have coming up, Danielle?
32: We're going to talk about Somber. He made a fan very happy, and Disney's trying to get some more Super Bowl money.
10: How about those Yankees?
32: Oh, please.
10: What happened last night?
32: Please.
10: All right.
32: And I'm going tomorrow. You better win tomorrow.
10: Weather here, let's see, in New York and Philly, looking beautiful for today.
8: Oh, yeah.
10: Yeah, talk about it, Scary.
8: Well, sunny right through the week. It's a wall of sunshine right through Saturday, and it's in the low 60s today. Tomorrow will go up to 68.
10: Today in Miami, 88 for your high. Little chance of rain off and on, as you know how that works. Do we have we don't have a free money phone type, do we?
8: No.
10: Let's find something to give away.
29: Do we have that random box of jazz that Garrett had?
32: Yeah. He still has a lot of that.
10: I think we still have that.
29: Mm-hmm. Okay. Should we go through it?
10: Oh, no. Okay. Well, no. I promise you, when the phone tap arrives, we will have something to give away. Diamond, find something to give away. Go find that box.
11: Okay.
10: All right. Did you order your breakfast on my phone?
11: Yes, I did.
10: What else did you order on my phone?
11: Oh, well, honey, if I knew I could have, it would have been a lot of other things. Show me the other apps.
10: All right. Anyway, today, we're giving something away, phone tap. We don't know what it is quite yet. Ask for it by name.
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3: Yeah.
2: Look at that. Sounds big, doesn't it?
3: Yeah.
2: Sounds glamorous. Powerful. It's none of the above. Hey, so, you know, we're on one end of the floor, and on the opposite end of the floor is the Breakfast Club with Envy, Charlamagne. They're down there doing their show, but, you know, they got the Netflix cameras. I mean, it's a whole other world down there. We're just a bunch of hillbillies trying to make a living.
3: Ordering breakfast.
2: So I walk down there, and I'm always afraid to walk down there because I'm afraid, you know, the cameras are on. They're going to say, Mr. Duran, could you please not step in front of the cameras? Mm-hmm. I want your cameras. Please don't be on camera. That's reserved for Envy, Charlamagne. So I went down there and I just, you know, barged in. I didn't see any cameras. I said, where's Charlamagne? And Envy says, Charlamagne, the Godfather's here. So I went into this room. They have a room.
4: A room?
2: With, it's got a stool and a mirror.
3: Yes.
2: And there's a dude back there shaving Charlamagne's head.
3: Yes.
2: What? He's got a head shaver.
3: Wow.
4: No way.
3: Good for him.
2: Well, I don't need one. My hair's falling out on its own. I don't need one to shave it. Where did we go wrong? We don't have any head shavers down here. We got nothing.
4: I could use some personal grooming.
2: I know.
4: I need a nose hair trimmer.
3: Oh, Lord.
2: We need a nose hair trimmer.
3: I'm sure they have makeup down there as well.
2: Diamond, can you get us a nose hair trimmer, man?
5: Sure, but not for scary.
2: And Daniel wants makeup. You said makeup?
3: Yeah, makeup would be nice.
2: We need makeup.
5: Okay.
2: We don't have a Netflix show, but we
3: need makeup.
2: But we look like crap.
3: We have cameras.
2: But I was walking back here to, the slums, thinking, wow, where do we turn wrong? How come we don't have Netflix cameras and head shavers? What's going on?
6: I have a feeling you turned them down.
3: Yeah.
2: I did.
6: I know you. Yeah.
2: It is too much work.
6: Yeah.
3: I was going to say, do we really want that? Honestly.
2: Come on, Nate.
4: I would love to have a head shaver here.
2: No, don't we want the Netflix thing. What about you, Froggy? Don't we want to be on Netflix and have a head shaver?
7: Yeah, I thought we were doing something like that, and then all of a sudden it stopped. So I'm going to go with what Gandhi said. I think maybe you were the one that said, we don't want to do that.
3: You put the kibosh on it.
2: Did I put the kibosh on it?
7: Mm-hmm. Yeah, you could have. You may not even know you did it, and you did it.
2: Okay, hear me out, though. I do have something good happening, something big time happening here at World Headquarters.
3: Okay.
2: The phone tap coming up in about 45 minutes, right? Something like that. We're giving away a trip. Can't say where.
3: Oh, that's good.
2: You have three doors before you. Door number one. Door number two. And door number three.
4: It's the same door.
2: No, it's three different doors. So you choose the correct door. Behind each door is a trip.
3: Okay.
6: Oh.
2: We'll put it that way. I hope you choose the right one. Because there's one great trip and two really boring, awful clunkers. All right? So coming up, it's the Doors of Trips. Is that the name of the contest?
4: Sounds good to
2: me. It's the Doors of Trips.
6: Okay.
2: Coming up. What's that, Gary?
4: We got different bells for the different doors.
2: Oh. Door number one.

0: door number two.
1: Oh.
0: And door number three. Okay. All right, on the way.
1: Okay.
0: The doors of trips. We don't need a Netflix special. We don't need a head shaver.
1: Mm-hmm.
0: Could we have the doors of trips? Okay.
2: You have this figured out, right? Because I don't have anything.
0: It seems like we're making it up as we go.
2: I hope you do.
0: The doors of trips are on the way. I'm so excited. All right, let's get into the Danielle report.
1: All right. You guys might remember a few months ago, Disney said they already sold all their ad space for the Super Bowl, right? And it looked like it was going for a lot of money, for like $8 million or more. Well, apparently the company might be hoping to resell any ad space that advertisers back out of for even more money. Or it could be that they're looking for the NFL to approve more commercial breaks for them. And I'm hearing that they want $10 to $12 million for a 30-second Super Bowl spot.
0: Good
1: if
0: God.
1: That happens,
3: wow,
1: yes.
3: Inflation is wild.
1: So, yeah, so we'll see if that happens.
0: We'll never be able to afford a head shaver.
1: With those kind of prices.
0: We buy that
1: seriously.
0: Ad.
1: Somber gave one fan an unforgettable surprise. He wore a blue crocheted shirt that she made for him during a performance over the weekend. So he told his people, I'm actually going to wear it. So they put her in a special spot that she could watch near the stage. And then she discovered that he had on the shirt.
0: Wow.
1: And she was crying and freaking out and happy tears. So, so cool. I love that he did that for her. What
0: you
1: a
0: know
1: sweetie.
0: What? We need to hear like a bad story about somebody.
1: No,
0: it's all good.
1: We want all good.
0: There's got to be something awful about this guy. He's so perfect.
1: No, all good stuff.
0: He really is. I love him.
1: We only allow good somber stories. We don't want any negative. Patient Zero tops the Billboard chart, making it Taylor Swift's 16th number one hit. And we'll see what happens on the Hot 100 next week to see if Ella Langley returns to number one for the 25th week with Choosing Texas, or if that doesn't happen. Billie Eilish gave us a photo dump on Instagram, a little selfie. She's got a new hairstyle. She went back to her natural color of strawberry blonde, and she has a little bob going on. Nate.
2: What?
1: There's rumors going around that Scooter Braun and Cindy Sweeney will be getting married soon.
2: Don't believe it.
1: That they'll be engaged by Valentine's Day.
0: He's heartbroken. Nate really wanted to date Scooter Braun.
1: Are you hoping that, like, she sees you and comes around?
2: It's going to happen.
1: Okay.
3: Nate, do you think if she was single that Sydney Sweeney would like you?
2: Absolutely.
3: Okay.
2: She's only human.
1: Oh, gosh.
3: I don't know why I asked.
1: Yesterday, I told you about the TRL reunion that NSYNC was there. No Justin Timberlake, but the rest of our boys were there. Well, Carson Daly is definitely producing a TRL reunion for Roku. He visited the original Times Square studio to tape segments with, like I said, NSYNC, Ashanti, Nelly, and the special is scheduled to debut sometime next year. And if you remember, the MTV show premiered in 1998 and was a daily feature for a decade. So what are we watching? Dancing with the Stars is on tonight. It is Mariah Carey night, everybody, on Dancing with the Stars. The Voice is on. NCIS is on. Also, Best Medicine and Doc. And if you're watching baseball tonight, it's the Dodgers and I think the Braves and the Brewers and the Padres going at it. And that is my Danielle report.
2: Complaints.
0: Hello. Complaints are rolling in.
1: About what?
0: The doorbells.
3: Oh, because of the
0: dog owners.
1: Oh, yeah.
2: That one.
0: Yeah, this is the one. Okay, this is proven fact. This is the doorbell that gets the dogs really juiced up. Ready?
3: That one?
0: Yeah.
3: But just for good measure, try them all.
0: My schnauzers are crapping the floor right now. They're at home listening. My apologies. Yeah, don't forget, coming up, it's not a free money phone tap. It's the Doors of Trips phone tap.
1: That's right.
0: I'm excited. This is big news, man. From world headquarters in New York City. iHeartRadio world headquarters.
3: Maybe our sales department will go out and get a door company to sponsor this.
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2: Elvis Duran in the morning show.
3: Oh, we're getting calls from upstairs.
0: Oh, why would you do?
3: What is this? What is this contest you're doing? We didn't hear about this. We did not approve of the Doors of Trips.
4: Mm. We did not run that by legal.
3: The man in the carpeted office is mad. What are we gonna do? I'm doing it anyway. We're going to do the Doors of Trips.
0: Okay. I like when you freestyle contests.
3: Yeah.
0: Yeah. Good luck.
3: We have three doors with three different trips. Mm. One of them is really great. Two of them are not that great. I like that. What, Nate?
5: Do you have it figured out? Because I don't have anything.
3: Oh, no, I got it all figured. It's all right up here.
5: All right.
3: It's all right here up here in my bean.
0: Ooh.
5: Okay. What?
0: Okay. No, I had an idea for one of the trips, but I'll wait. It'll be a surprise. I'll tell you when we're off.
3: Well, no, the trips are predetermined. They're all
0: you know them all already?
3: Oh, yeah, I know. Mm. Anyway, the Doors of Trips coming up. It sounds good.
0: It sounds fabulous.
3: Nate is on a tear right now.
0: Why?
3: A
6: mission.
3: You know he's in love with Sydney Sweeney.
6: He doesn't even know her. He thinks she's hot. He doesn't even know her personally.
3: He loves her.
4: I mean, that's how it starts. Okay.
3: Danielle reports today that there's a chance that Sydney Sweeney is going to marry Scooter Braun.
6: Right. Mm-hmm. They might be engaged by Valentine's Day.
3: That's so, right. So Sydney Sweeney's hairstylist's sister sent a text and said, well, that's funny. I hear that Sydney Sweeney is in love with Scooter Braun for my sister who does her hair. So now Nate's trying to get Sydney Sweeney's hairstylist sister on the phone.
0: Nate.
3: And she's not answering. What?
5: I think that's potential right there. Because
3: they're not answering your call. So.
5: She could tell her brother, who can then just whisper into Sydney Sweeney's ear as he's like, you know, cutting it, you should date Nate. Top Scooter Braun.
0: Yeah.
6: Yeah, I don't. Okay.
0: One of my best friends is best friends with her. Why don't we go that way?
7: You should get her on the show.
5: I've been asking you for years. I got nothing over here. Nothing.
0: Please go that way.
3: You know Sydney Sweeney and we don't have her on the show?
0: I don't know her. No.
3: Your best friend
0: She's
3: does.
0: Not my friend, yes.
3: Well, if it's best your friend. Best friend, then maybe you have some pull.
0: I could, yes.
3: Tell her we'll let her play Doors of Trips.
0: Okay.
6: Look, that's just what she needs.
0: I will send a text right now.
3: Okay. Okay. So he won't.
0: I've never seen Nate call someone so many times.
3: Yeah. Oh, he got her on the phone.
7: This could be big, Elvis.
3: Oh, for who?
7: For us. This is the
3: No. Nate is hijacking our show for personal gain, and I'm not into it.
0: I kind of want to see it through because the failure is going to be so spectacular.
6: Right.
7: There won't be failure.
3: We got to move here. What do you have? Do you have a call for me or not?
7: I got no hope here.
3: Do you have a call for me?
5: No, she's not connecting.
3: I saw you talking to someone.
5: Yeah, and it wasn't her.
3: Who are you calling now?
5: Well, people are calling because I said to call because she's not answering the phone, so I got to get her on here
3: Maybe
5: somehow.
3: She's trying to call us. Let me pick up lines at random.
5: Great.
3: Hello?
8: Hi, we got disconnected. I feel like I'm on a phone tap.
0: Oh.
3: Is this Sydney Sweeney's hairstylist's sister?
8: No.
0: You see, then they just hangs up on her.
3: So wait, you called and Nate found out you weren't her, so he hung up on you?
8: He hung up on me.
5: We got priorities, people.
0: Nate.
3: He wants Sydney Sweeney.
8: I love you guys, well, so I called back.
3: Oh, look, I'm loving
8: you. I'm very forgiving.
3: Well, I love our conversation with you, but...
8: Well, thank you. It just started.
3: Nate's making it all about him today.
8: Oh, boy.
3: Okay, let's get to know you.
8: You know, Nate. Okay.
3: So...
8: What do you want to know?
3: Oh, wait, hold on. Sydney Sweeney's plumber. The cousin of Sydney Sweeney's plumber just got in touch with us.
5: Oh, I
3: got
5: to get her.
3: Okay, who is this?
8: Is that me?
3: No.
8: What you want me to be? Who you want me to be?
3: Okay, hold on now.
0: I'm having a stroke.
8: Who the hell is Sydney Sweeney?
5: What?
3: You know what? No.
0: Whoa. I love
8: that. Good for you.
3: Okay, hold on. I need to capture control of the show. Let's get to know you. Hold on. Getting to know you. Getting to know all about you. Who is this on my phone? Who is this?
8: Am I on the air?
3: Yes.
8: No way.
3: Yes way.
8: Elvis?
3: Yeah, well, yes, it's Elvis. Who is this?
8: Elvis. I love you. I love all of you. You make my day.
3: But I love you too. But do you have a name? Who is this?
8: Yes, I'm Dawn.
3: Hi, Dawn.
6: Hi, Dawn.
3: What's going on? Where are you? Like, are you in New York? You're in LA?
8: I'm working out. I'm on my elliptical working out.
3: Yeah. Okay. I like it. Low impact is for me.
0: Yeah.
3: So, I mean, are you local? Are you in New York? Are you in New York?
8: I am in upstate New York in a little town called Endwell.
3: Okay.
8: We are about an hour and 15 minutes south of Syracuse.
3: You know what, Nate, if you get in the car now, you could be on the elliptical with her.
6: Yeah.
3: Do you look like Sydney Sweeney?
8: No room for Nate on my elliptical.
6: That's right. He's rude.
3: I've heard that Nate's great in bed. He put the lip in elliptical. I don't know what
8: that means. Why hung up on me?
3: What, you hung up on her?
5: I was looking for Sydney Sweeney's brother's. Exactly.
8: I called because I wanted to play sister. The room of trips.
3: Oh, you want to play the doors of trips? Oh, that's not yet.
8: The doors of trips.
3: That's coming up. It's coming up.
8: Oh, okay.
3: With a phone tap.
8: I jumped the gun.
3: All right. So come back, Dawn, when it's time to play the doors of trips, okay?
6: The doors.
3: Yeah, get back on that elliptical now. You go. You get on that horse and ride. Okay, hold on 1 second. Look. Strange woman. Who are you talking to now?
6: Chaos.
5: Oh, we got her. We got her.
3: Oh, unfortunately, we're out of time.
6: You sure it's her?
5: Plenty of time.
3: Okay. Is it Talia?
5: It's the sister.
3: What line?
5: There.
3: Right. Hello. Is this Talia? Hello. Talia? Talia. Hey, so your sibling is Sydney Sweeney's hairstylist, is what we're hearing. Is that true?
1: His name is Glenn Coco. Mm-hmm.
5: Oh, okay.
3: Nice. Something about Coco?
6: Glenn Coco?
1: Yeah. Oh,
3: let me look that up. I could use a hairstylist.
1: Look it up. That's your brother? Instagram.
3: Okay, so I hear that Sydney Sweeney is a lovely, lovely, lovely person.
1: Yes.
3: And
1: she has even offered her house to my, 2 years ago.
3: Okay.
1: Amazing.
3: Right. Mm-hmm. Well, and so... So our little Nate here thinks he has a chance with Sydney Sweeney, but you're here to say you don't because he really is in love with my friend, Scooter Braun.
1: What I've heard.
3: Yeah, that's what we're getting. Mm-hmm. So why don't you let that go?
5: I don't know. It'll always be a little small part of my heart, you know?
3: All right.
6: Well, but you don't even know her. Like, maybe you wouldn't like her as a person.
5: Well, she doesn't know me. Yet.
6: Well, maybe she wouldn't like you as a person.
3: And Talia, I would assume that Sydney wouldn't like him as a person.
6: Sorry, Nate.
3: We got to protect Sydney Sweeney at all costs.
5: All right, fine.
3: Well, look, thank you for listening to us. But tell Sydney we love her and we want her on the show. And she's good friends with Gandhi's best friend.
6: Mm-hmm.
3: We have
1: okay.
3: Edwards. All right. And it's a pleasure speaking with you. Thanks for picking up the phone with Nate. Nate was dying to get to you.
1: I mean, I tried calling. I don't know why it's not coming through. Maybe it was. What? Who knows?
5: According to her text history, she's also used John Legend's toilet.
3: You went on the show. You used John Legend's toilet. He's going to be on our show. I think tomorrow.
1: Yes. Yeah. My brother.
3: Your phone's. You need a new phone. Your brother did what? Oh God! I can't hear her.
5: I can't.
3: Yeah. Hold on 1 second. There's a phone problem. But I need to get back to this person who used John Legend's toilet. That's. A show. That's a topic.
2: You know, we could go this other route and go through Sydney Sweeney's plumber. Because
3: I mean, I talked about that.
2: On the text message.
3: I don't know if you were
6: what?
3: Here.
2: Well, we should call this person. It's the road to Sydney.
3: This show is really not going anywhere. Your idea to get her on the phone was not a good idea.
5: Yeah, it didn't work.
3: I know. But you commandeered the show and made it all about you. And look what happened.
5: Yeah. You know, sometimes you gamble and lose.
3: Let's make the show about Froggy now. Froggy, what do you want to do?
4: No, I think we should let Nate continue to shoot his shot. He's the only one probably with a shot in hell at Sydney Sweeney. It's a very, very tiny, tiny shot.
5: My shot has been shot, and it is missed.
3: You know, if you shoot your shot, can you aim at your head? Wait, that makes no sense. It does if you think about it. All right, let's move on to something else. Greener pastures.
0: Love that Nate does not care about personality at all.
5: No, not at all.
4: No. You worry about that part later.
3: Okay. Yeah, I think we pretty much know that about Nate.
0: Okay.
3: Nate and I had a long talk heading out to the wedding in Lancaster about how he just seems to always choose the wrong women.
5: Yeah. Mm-hmm.
3: You do.
5: I do. I got to have somebody choose for me. That's what I need.
3: Here's the thing, though. No one in their right mind in your circle of friends would want to connect you with anyone they know.
5: Correct.
3: Really, does anyone here have the same philosophy as me? You really should not set friends up. Ever.
4: Yeah.
6: I don't know. I think if you know both of them well enough and you're like, this could work out, you could set them up on a date. But I think Nate doesn't even really know what Nate wants, so that's what makes it tougher.
3: Oh, is that it?
6: I think so.
5: I think I'm the type of person that...
3: You like psychos.
6: Yeah.
5: Yeah. I like what doesn't want me, which is always a bad sign.
3: Well, that's everyone in this room.
6: Yeah. Right. Get over it, Nate.
5: Go to commercial.
6: He also says, you know, I want a low maintenance, yeah, good-hearted Midwestern farm girl.
4: No, you don't.
6: Or Sydney Sweeney. Like, what?
9: Wait, anybody you've ever been with has not been low maintenance.
5: Yeah, all right.
6: You are not low maintenance.
5: See, that is my problem, is because you know me and you know the things I want.
3: You do.
5: Versus
3: you
5: the
3: do.
5: Things I actually go for, and they're totally different.
3: You go after people who really should not be in relationships.
6: Yeah.
5: Correct.
3: Therefore, you should not be in a relationship. Yes.
5: See, I should not choose for myself.
6: But I don't want to choose for you because you'll ruin it all. There's a friend of mine who I was like, oh, this would be a great match for Nate. And then I thought, she deserves better.
3: Hey, I see something happening.
6: That's yeah, nice.
3: We're gonna move beyond the Nate thing. Can we move on? Thank you. I mean, Nate finally wants to take control of the show. Take a commercial break. Yeah. No. This is not your show. No. People are now texting in about which celebrities' toilets they've used.
6: Oh my God!
3: Someone used Jake Gyllenhaal's toilet. They're checking in.
5: Oh my God. That's great.
3: Text me now if you've used a celebrity's toilet. Text us at 55100. This is a good show. Now this,
5: yeah,
3: this right? is riveting
6: Ratings
3: entertainment.
6: Grabbing.
3: You don't want to hear you groveling from Sydney Sweeney.
2: Didn't you use a celebrity toilet in a hotel the day after they left? I
3: feel
2: like there was one.
3: I don't recall that.
9: I used Chris Rock's toilet, remember?
3: You did?
9: At his house. You remember? And I stole his toilet paper.
6: Chris Rock used the toilet here yesterday, and I ran into him right after.
5: No way.
6: Yeah. You're
3: proof, once again, that celebrities do use toilets.
9: There you go, Chris Rock.
3: They go poo like everyone else. Okay, imagine your favorite celebrity, like Sydney Sweeney.
5: Yeah.
3: Sydney Sweeney. Imagine her going to the bathroom.
5: Ew. Yeah.
6: Oh, God.
3: See, she's a normal person like all the rest of us.
5: Okay, I get that.
3: She does it the same way we do.
5: We all go.
3: But you're infatuated with her.
9: What if we can find you like Cindy Sweeney's cousin twice removed?
5: I'm okay
9: with that.
5: Something
9: like that. No?
3: All right, we should take a break.
5: Yes.
3: People are mad that we're glorifying Scooter Braun because of the Taylor Swift thing. And I don't... Look, that was a business thing. I had nothing to do with that.
9: Wait, hey, we're trying to take his woman. What are you talking about?
6: No, I think just both of them. I think people dislike both of them equally.
3: You know what? If you want to separate, if you want to get Sydney Sweeney to break up with Scooter Braun, I bet Taylor Swift could help. She would help you.
5: Oh, yeah.
3: She wants her.
5: Elvis, text her.
9: Okay. That's what he's going to do. Next break, text her.
3: Let's take a break. We've got a lot of things going on. We have the Doors of Trips coming up. We're trying to separate Sydney Sweeney and Scooter Braun so Nate can... And we're talking about celebrity toilets. Mm-hmm. What? Let's take a break, shall we?
9: Lord help us.
3: We got to go.
10: Hey, my name is Shaboozy.
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3: Yeah, it is. All right, so we have so many texts coming in from people who have used celebrities' toilets.
9: I love this.
3: Do you?
9: Yeah.
3: What's so great about this?
9: I don't know. It's just kind of cool. You sat your butt where a celebrity sat their butt.
3: Hello, Raphael.
33: Yes.
3: In beautiful Miami, listening to Y100.7. Thank you so much. We appreciate it.
33: No problem.
3: So whose toilet did you use? And what was the condition of the toilet?
33: John Travolta. There was a lot of seashells in there. It was hilarious.
3: Seashells?
9: Toilet?
3: He should check his diet.
33: Yes. What? I know.
3: No, what do you mean? He's seashells in his toilet?
33: In one of the toilets. It was fantastic. I mean, great host and whatever. I can't say much. It's an NDA, but hey, why now? And walked in and I was like, needed to use the bathroom really quick. And I'm pointing and I saw this guy. And I'm like, yo, where's the bathroom? He goes, right through that door. Walked in. I see all these seashells and I'm like, all I need is the toilet. I don't care about all this.
3: Yeah, peeing in a seashell is not that great.
9: Yeah, no.
3: So were you in his, but hold on, were you in his house, his hotel? I'm trying to figure this out.
33: Oh, it was in his house in Ocala.
9: Oh.
33: Where he had the airport, it's fantastic. Beautiful yeah. home.
9: I thought great seashells home. Was great another home. Word for something. I don't know. I don't know.
33: I know what that.
3: What does that mean?
9: Like what he found in the toilet.
3: Oh,
9: that's
3: okay.
33: What I thought. I know.
3: I see what you're saying. Yeah. Well, I know, but he had a nice clean toilet. We good. Love that about good, the. Good.
33: Beautifully clean, very sanitized. Mm. You could eat from the floor. Not that I did.
3: Yeah, don't eat from the floor.
9: Not that I did.
3: But anyway, Raphael, thank you for checking in. And thank you for listening to us. I love that. That's my favorite part.
33: Thank you. Hello, ladies. How
3: Hello,
33: you?
3: Lady. Bye. Have a great day, okay?
33: Bye.
3: Take care. Bye-bye. Hello, Alicia.
34: Good morning.
3: So not only did you use Bruce Springsteen's toilet, you also ate chocolate cake in his kitchen. Talk about
10: I
3: it.
10: I did.
3: Tell me more.
10: So I was probably 14 years old, and my stepmom used to spray tan his wife at his house.
3: Mm-hmm.
10: So we were at his house, and I was sitting outside their bathroom, probably, or I used the bathroom, and then I was sitting outside, and then the chef came to get me and was like, do you want chocolate cake? And I was like, of course I want chocolate cake. And they had two humongous refrigerators, and he made me homemade whipped cream, and I sat there and I ate chocolate cake.
3: Good God. Wow. I'm going down to Bruce Springsteen's house.
9: Seriously, that's
3: chocolate
9: awesome.
3: Chocolate cake and toilets. It's got everything.
9: That's awesome.
3: That's a house.
10: It was amazing.
3: I love that.
9: Wow.
3: Did you meet Mr. Springsteen?
10: I did not, but I met his wife, and she was very nice.
3: I've heard she's lovely. No, look, so Alicia used Bruce Springsteen's toilet, but Alicia, listen to all these people texting in. Someone used David Muir's toilet, you know, from ABC News.
9: Yeah.
3: Someone used Diddy's porta potty.
9: He has a porta potty.
3: Someone used Sally Jesse Raphael's toilet. I tell you, Sally Jesse Raphael's house is for sale. It's beautiful.
9: Oh, really?
3: I would love to sit in that toilet. Look it up. Look up Sally Jesse Raphael's house. It's a beautiful old house. Anyway, thank you for checking in, Alicia. We love you, and I hope you have the best day ever.
10: I love you guys. Have a good day.
3: You too. Take care. What's that, Scary?
11: I used Rob Zombie's toilet, says this text.
3: Oh, wow. Ooh. Let's check in with Elise. Is this Elise?
12: Yes, it is.
3: Elise, not only did you use Morgan Wallen's toilet, but you you slept on his couch.
12: Mm. Yes, I did.
3: Now, what's going on here? Was this his house? What was this?
12: Yes, it was his house in outside of Nashville.
3: Mm-hmm. Mm. But you slept on his couch. I find that interesting.
12: I did. We met him at a bar, and then my best friend ended up doing the deed with him. And I didn't want to go home alone, so I stayed over and slept on his couch.
9: Oh, that was nice.
12: He wouldn't leave me at all. When we were going out with security, he's like, who is she? And she's like, that's my best friend. I'm not leaving without her. So a great friend. So I just went back and hung out with, like, everyone that was there.
3: Well, that's cool. While they did the deed.
12: Yeah.
9: Right. Very nice.
3: So you have three things you're reporting. Your best friend did the deed with Morgan Wallen. You sat on his toilet and you slept on his couch. This is the best call ever. A lot going on here.
12: Oh, great. I love that.
3: Well, we love that you listen. And listen, Elise, thanks for listening to us. Hey, you live in Manalapan, New Jersey?
12: I do.
3: There's a pizza place there that I'm dying to try. If I heard the name of it,
9: I would
3: know it.
9: Oh.
3: The pizza has no flop.
12: No.
3: No flop.
9: It's a no flop.
12: Oh, is that Federici?
3: Yes.
12: Federici?
3: Could
12: that's
3: be.
12: Real. Yes.
3: Nah, maybe not.
12: So
3: I don't
12: good.
3: Know. I got to look it up. All right. Thank you, Elise. Have a good day.
12: But I've been listening to you guys since middle school, and now I teach middle school, so. Mm.
3: Look at that.
12: So happy to be talking to you guys.
3: And you slept on Morgan Wallen's couch, so this is a good day.
12: I did. It's my favorite thing to tell people.
3: Thank you, Elise. Have a great day, okay?
12: Thanks.
3: Hey, there you go. I love everyone having a story. What are you guys working on?
9: There's a place in where you just said called the Crust Pizza.
3: I don't think that's it.
9: No? There's
3: if
9: a
3: I
9: lot
3: heard
9: of
3: the
9: pizza
3: name of it,
9: places over there.
3: If I heard the name of it, I wouldn't know.
9: Yeah.
3: Oh, someone here texting and they said on Rosie Perez's toilet.
9: Oh.
3: Rosie Perez, may I use your toilet?
9: No, you're so stupid. You're not going to use my toilet.
11: This person used Whoopi Goldberg's bidet.
3: Oh, that's not good.
9: I would think most celebrities have a bidet or like a good toilet.
3: Oh, I need
9: like
3: one. Scary just spit in my eye.
9: Oh.
13: That is unfortunately hilarious, but I wish that reaction was captured.
3: Did you see it?
13: Yes, I did. I saw the spit fly. I saw you recoil in horror and try to wipe it out of your eye.
9: Can you get a, like, yes. Like an infection from that?
13: Yeah. For sure. Oh.
3: From Scary, probably.
13: Yeah.
3: Can we go back to COVID, speaking of disease?
9: Yes. Why are we going back?
3: We really think, Alex and I think we had COVID last week.
9: Great. Fantastic.
3: I know, but.
11: You went to a wedding. Why would you do that?
3: Well, we just talked about it last night. We don't know for a fact. We just think we did.
9: But you didn't seem sick.
3: Yeah. Don't yell at me.
9: You didn't seem sick.
3: I don't need you, of all people, judging me about anything. Look at you over there chasing stars that don't know you.
11: I can't help it.
3: It's Scary spit in my eye. You guys have no respect for me at all. Hey, coming up in a few moments, as promised, you could win a trip with the Doors of Trips. That's all in the way. Excited. Let's get into three things we need to know. You've been so busy over there typing. I guess yes. You have a whole all new material.
9: All new things.
3: All right. Gandhi, what's going on?
9: All right. New York's Governor Hochul is declaring a state of emergency in response to an ongoing measles outbreak. In an executive order issued today, the governor said the state needs to strengthen its efforts in battling the disease. There's been a concerning rise in cases directly tied to misinformation regarding the safety of childhood vaccines. We know that that has led to lower vaccination rates. Doctors say it is crucial for everyone to receive the MMR vaccine, with Hochul adding that New Yorkers should also receive their seasonal flu shot. So far this year, there have been 108 confirmed cases in the state, with most of them reported in rural communities. A new report shows the 25-26 school year set the record for most banned books. Nonprofit organization PEN America found there were almost 12,000 books banned in public schools across the country last year. The number includes over 7,300 unique titles, with Stephen King leading the way as the most banned author. Texas topped the list with more than 8,100 book bans, while Florida came in second with over 3,200 banned books. And finally, Danielle's not going to like this one, but...
13: Oh, boy.
9: Less than a quarter of Americans are planning to dress up for Halloween this year.
13: What's wrong with these people?
9: They're sick of it. The survey of 2,000 Americans found that a surprising 76% said they're not planning to get dressed up. But this is where it gets interesting. The costumes themselves, apparently, 75% of people say some things are just too played out, including a sexy version of anything.
13: Well, yeah.
9: They say it's done. Stop trying to be a sexy cat, a sexy mouse, a sexy fire, whatever it is. Stop
13: sexy
9: it.
13: Mouse.
9: Just be the thing. Coming in after that, apparently pirates are overdone and any variation of the Joker. People are also tired of seeing cowboys, cowgirls, Harley Quinn, hippies, and minions.
3: Thank God my costume is not on that list.
9: Okay, good. And those are your three things.
3: Can't wait for you to see it. By the way, that pizza place in Manalapan is Mezza Luna.
13: Ah, Mezza Luna.
3: Yeah, look at this. Look at this pizza.
13: Oh, pizza sounds so good right now.
3: Lord, you know you want it. Anyway, all right. Is the Doors of Trips phone tap coming up next?
14: It's all you.
3: Coming up next, we're giving away a trip. We have three doors. Behind each door is a trip. You choose the correct door, you get a great trip. The other two doors are crap.
9: Uh-oh.
3: All right, coming up next, you can win a trip on the Doors of Trips phone tap.
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1: Incredible name.
0: It is. It's because there's three doors and they each have a trip behind them. So it's the Doors of Trips phone tap.
1: Very descriptive.
0: It's so simple. Mm-hmm. Don't you like that title?
2: Yeah.
0: what would you call it if you could make it more glamorous?
1: Hmm.
0: The Trip Doors.
1: Oh, Trip Doors would be good.
0: Trip Doors.
1: I like that.
0: I don't know. The Doors of Trips. Mm-hmm. Sounds so awkward.
1: We'll have to think for a while.
0: Well, let's just get into it. Welcome to the Doors of Trips phone tap. Behind each one of these doors is a trip. Two of them are awful. One of them is really good. We've got door number one. Door number two. And door number three.
1: Dogs are going nuts right now.
0: Yeah. All right.
3: That last one's a bad one.
0: All right, so what we're going to do is we'll play the phone tap. We're looking for caller 100, and you get to choose door number one, door number two, or door number three.
3: It's like somebody's about to serve you a warrant or something.
1: Yeah.
0: You would know what that sounds like.
4: I can't afford it.
0: Something tells me you have a past. Anyway, so call now to win a trip behind the Doors of Trips.
1: Okay.
0: Trip Doors.
1: Trip Doors.
0: How's that salad?
1: It's so good. I can't get away from it.
0: Someone texted in. You should call it the Doors to Destinations.
2: Oh, that's cute.
3: Okay.
1: Destination Doors.
0: The itinerary entrance. We gotta go. Okay, it's now time for the phone tap. The Doors of Trips phone tap.
1: Yeah.
0: Again, be caller 100 and choose a door wisely. 800-242-0100.
5: Don't answer the phone, Elvis Duran. The Elvis Duran phone tap.
0: Scary. One of our lead phone tappers has a phone tap today. What's it all about?
6: So Linda wants to play a phone tap on her live-in boyfriend, Otto. Otto collects everything from stamps to beer cans, but he's selling his bottle cap collection on Craigslist, and he has an appointment to meet up with some buyer later in the afternoon. I'm going to pretend to be the buyer, and I show up a little early, and I don't know, maybe I want to buy something other than the bottle caps.
1: Oh,
7: yeah,
1: boy.
7: Craigslist shopping. Yeah, it always brings out the fun people. Yeah. We'll find out how fun and scary's phone tap.
8: Yeah.
9: Hello?
8: Hey. What's up?
9: Were you supposed to meet somebody from Craigslist today?
8: Later today.
9: Because he's here now. He said he's here for your bottle caps, so I just
8: let him in the driveway?
9: Well, we're in the basement.
8: You're in the basement with a random dude from Craigslist.
9: Okay, please don't.
8: How do you know he's like a rapist or a murderer? Like, I didn't background check this guy.
9: Okay.
8: Get him out of the damn house.
6: Am I too early for the appointment?
9: Yeah.
8: Tell me he's too early for the appointment. Tell me he's too early.
9: Tell me
8: with a sandwich or something.
9: Could you come back later?
6: Come back later. I drove 37 miles. This is my whole life. I'm an avid collector. I just want to see them. Can I just take a look? They're right there on the shelf. Can I just see the bottle caps?
8: Don't touch anything.
6: I drove all this way, and I got cash. I want to show you my wallet. Look, tell them how much money I got. I got 100. I got 200. I got 300.
8: Is he slashing money at you?
6: I got 400.
8: Tell him I
6: got 420.
8: Get
6: I got 440. I got money. I got cash. I'm ready to do this.
8: Thank you. He counts. Fantastic. Get him out of the house.
6: Wait a second. What's this over here? Yo, you've got beer cans from the 60s?
8: If he touches my beer cans, I'm going to leave work now, and I'm going to snap this guy's neck.
6: Do you know how much this is worth?
8: Get him out of the house now. I got everything there. I got an unopened old style there. It's unopened. Don't
6: you got Rheingold and Schaefer.
9: You're interested in the beer cans, too?
8: The beer cans are not for sale. Are you kidding me?
6: I would kill for this stuff.
8: They're not selling the beer cans.
6: It's like I struck gold here.
8: I'm going
6: to leave work
8: right now. Kill this guy. He's touching the cane. I can hear it. Don't let him touch the cane. Put the down the phone.
6: Am I
9: speaking to him for a moment?
6: No, not at all.
8: Put this jerk off on the phone.
6: Hi.
8: Get out of my house.
6: Hey, how you doing?
8: I'm horrible. Get out of my house.
6: Are you Otto?
8: Yeah, I'm Otto. Get out of my house now.
6: Dude, I feel like you're like a brother from another mother. It's like we collect the same things. We're like the same person. I can't believe
8: it. No, we're not the same person at all. Get out of my house now.
6: How much you want?
8: I'm calling the cop.
6: No, how much?
8: I'm calling the cop.
6: How much do you want for the old Milwaukee?
8: Nothing. You're not spending any money.
6: And Schlitz.
8: Take your $440
6: dude,
8: and get the out of my house.
6: I haven't seen a flat top Stroh's can in years, and you've got one.
8: I'm calling the cops, dude.
6: Everything's got a price. I just showed your girlfriend my money. I gotta have this beer can collection, man.
8: No, first of all, you came there for bottle caps. And also, you're like 5 hours too early. I said, come when I'm off of work. How disrespectful are you? You're there trying to hustle my girl. You know what? None of it's for sale anymore for you.
6: Can I take the Lowenbrow off your hands?
8: I'm gonna break your hands. Get out of my house now.

0: What's this one here? Old Style.
1: Don't touch the Old Style.
0: You know they still sell this at Wrigley Field?
1: You know that can actually came from an old Cubs game. Don't touch it.
0: You have an unopened can of this Coors from the time that they changed the formula.
1: They didn't even change your formula. You're talking about Coca-Cola, you moron. Get out of my damn house.
0: I'm going to put $2.50 on the table right now. I just got to taste this. Oh, yeah. I just popped it.
1: You're popping a beer. Are you kidding me?
0: Oh, come to Papa.
1: And then you're putting it on the phone in my face.
0: Oh, that's flat.
1: I'm going to kill you.
0: You know what? Screw you and your cans. Here you go. Here you go. There you go. There's your Old Style.
2: Oh, my God.
0: Screw that. Oh, my God. Ah! Ah, I knocked the whole thing over.
1: Oh,
0: my God. It went everywhere. There goes the Blats.
1: You better leave the country.
0: I was angry.
1: You're angry.
0: I crushed
1: You're
0: one of
1: the... You're angry. Yeah, why are you angry?
0: Because I'm frustrated, okay? I'm frustrated.
1: You're frustrated?
0: Because I see something that I like.
1: What are you, a baby?
0: I want it. I buy everything that I want.
1: You spoiled little bitch.
0: You caused me to get angry, and I knocked...
1: I caused you to get angry. You're in my house. You're touching my stuff, and I'm causing you to get angry.
0: Hey, Otto. My name is Scary Jones from Elvis Duran in the Morning Show. You've been phone tapped.
3: What? You fool. You for real?
0: Yeah.
3: I have a heart attack over here. You are crazy. I thought I was going to die.
2: You want to let some man in?
3: You're hilarious.
4: The Elvis Duran phone tap.
5: Well, that was a wacky phone tap, Scary. It not only was it a wacky Scary Jones phone tap, it was also the door.

0: I hate it. It's too much work.
1: Wow, okay.
0: It's taking up all my being. Welcome to the Doors of Trips phone tap. Is this Nika?
2: Yes, it is.
0: Oh, Nika from Melbourne, Florida. Welcome to the show. Welcome to the Doors of Trips. You are caller 100.
2: Oh, thank you.
0: Yeah. So before you, three doors. Door number one, door number two, and door number three. Choose wisely, because two of these doors have really awful, crappy trips behind them, and one has a wonderful trip that you would love. So is it going to be door number one?
2: I'm going to say number two.
0: Hoping
2: that, that's the one that my dog would react to.
0: Okay. All right. No, that's door number three. Door number three. So no one wants door number one, door number three. But you wanted door number two.
1: Okay.
0: Dogs hate me. They're all barking. You want to tell her what she just won? Here we go. A three-day cruise on Norwegian Getaway.
1: Oh, wow. Woo! You picked the right door.
2: Awesome. Thank you so much.
0: Yeah. Have you ever been on Norwegian Getaway? It's a wonderful...
2: I have never been on Norwegian. I've been on Royal and Princess.
0: Oh good gosh. I can't even believe they're still in business.
1: Yeah.
2: I know. I'm so excited to try Norwegian, though.
0: Oh, no. No, it's going to change you. Yeah. You're a changed woman after your trip. And Getaway is just that. It's a beautiful ship. We were on it, 3 weeks ago?
1: Yeah, something like that.
0: And we're going to get you to Miami, however you want to get there. And you take off from Miami, and you go out to Nassau, the Bahamas. You go to Great Stirrup Cay, their incredible private island. You're going to have a blast. And bring whoever
2: you
0: want.
2: How awesome.
0: And you know what? It's such a great trip.
2: Thank you so much.
0: Oh, you're so welcome. And you enjoy your getaway on Norwegian Getaway. Thank you so much for listening to us, Nika.
2: Thank you.
0: Hold on 1 second. What's that? What's the problem?
3: What was behind doors one and three?
0: You don't want to know. You can't handle the truth.
1: Really? Was it like a mushroom trip?
0: It's so bad.
1: Oh, okay.
0: These trips are the worst of the worst.
1: Diamond trips you?
0: What?
1: Like how Diamond trips people. She likes to watch people fall down.
0: No, not kidding. What is she talking about you? It's not a mushroom trip. It's not a diamond trip.
1: Okay.
0: They're worse than that.
1: Okay.
4: I just was hoping a zombie was behind that last door. Oh. Sounded like possibly.
0: Oh, the zombie door?
4: Yeah.
0: That one.
1: Sure sounds like it.
0: Okay, so a little, an exit survey. How did we like the Doors of Trips?
4: I liked it. That was good.
3: That's a keeper.
0: You like the other title better. Trip Doors.
1: I liked Trip or Trap.
0: Trip or Trap.
1: Yeah, that's a good one.
5: I saw DTF, Doors to Fun.
1: Yeah, that's fun.
0: I think Doors of Trips is exactly what it is.
3: Trippy Doors.
0: So all of the above are great, but Doors of Trips seems like where we're going.
1: Doors of Trips.
0: So thank you, Norwegian Cruise Line. I got to tell you, I've been learning even more about our favorite cruise line recently because, you know, we're going on a cruise pretty soon on Norwegian. And I'm so excited. We're going back to Great Stirrup Cay. We're going to see some shows, have some cocktails, have some dinner. I'm ready.
4: Nice.
0: And you know what? I'm going to sleep because those beds are heaven.
4: Oh yes. God, oh, the beds are the best.
0: Yeah. I'm going to the spa this time.
4: Oh, you are? Good.
0: I am. I'm going to let them rub me.
4: Good.
1: Wow.
0: So all in all, a success. The Doors of Trips, everyone.
4: Yes.
3: Love it.
0: Love it.
6: That's weird.
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8: Elvis Duran and the Morning Show.
9: Yeah, it is. We're about to go around the room in a couple of seconds. My favorite part of the day. Also, we have Danielle doing her report. Another favorite part of the day.
10: Oh, lovely. Thank you.
9: It is lovely, ain't it? Mm. There's a story coming out of Philadelphia about a sportscaster. Jason Martinez is his name, okay. I believe. And he's getting a lot of flack because he was wearing a jersey while he was doing the news on channel whatever it is. Have you heard this story?
10: No.
11: Yeah.
9: Oh, you heard it? You heard it, Frog? What'd you hear?
11: Yeah, I have. Well, I actually know Jason. He used to work in Miami years ago. He worked at Channel 10 in Miami. So, yeah, I've seen this story. He was wearing the Eagles jersey during the sportscast.
9: Yeah, he wore an Eagles jersey under his jacket.
10: Okay.
9: Right? Okay. People gave him hell. Like,
10: but wait, he's in Philly?
9: Yeah.
10: So why is he giving him
9: I don't know.
10: That's stupid.
9: It's very stupid.
10: He should be able to do that.
9: Well, right. So he clapped back by wearing a tuxedo the next night or something like that.
11: He did. He did.
10: Good for him. That's so. If you're in Philly and you're supporting the team, why wouldn't that not be a good thing?
9: I don't get it.
10: We're missing something.
9: Philly, you know, most people in Philly are very, very, very passionate about their sports.
10: Of course, and they should be happy he's supporting.
12: They consider it unprofessional if you're supposed to be calling the game. What is his exact role?
9: He's a sportscaster.
12: If you're a sportscaster, you got to just stay neutral. I mean, listen, I know that the Mets announcers, Keith Hernandez, Ron Darling, Gary Cohen, they're huge Mets fans, but they don't wear the colors, and they just they want to step it up a notch. So maybe that's what it is.
10: Oh, maybe.
9: I disagree with that.
11: He did post a picture of himself in his tux, and he said, after being criticized for wearing a Birds jersey on the anchor desk, there will be no cheering for me tonight, just journalism. And he's wearing his black tie tuxedo.
9: Oh, leave him alone. Anyway, okay. I support Jason Martinez.
11: He's a good guy.
9: I'm going to stand for him. I stand for Jason Martinez.
12: Attaboy.
9: You go get him.
10: You stand for Jason.
9: I'm going to start wearing like a Light FM shirt.
3: Well, that would be a little.
9: It's not the same thing, is
3: right.
9: it?
3: Right.
9: Hey, you know one of the biggest shows, one of the, of this, God, for centuries now, it seems like, it's the great baking show in British, what is it called? Great British Bake Off. You know, Nigella Lawson, she's one of the judges, right? And she's a beautiful chef from the UK, I believe. Do you know what she looks like? She's gorgeous.
10: No, I'm looking at her now.
9: Beautiful.
10: Nate loves that show, though.
6: Love it.
9: Well, there's a lot of people giving her hell because when she tastes the food, she goes into this orgasmic rant. And she'll put like big wacky wads of food in her mouth. And nom, nom, nom. Did you see that spoon of tiramisu or something she was eating the other day? It looked like she was making love to the spoon.
3: This is crazy.
9: What are you looking at?
3: I'm looking at this photo right here. What in the hell is happening?
6: All right, that's from Instagram, right? Uh-huh. So somebody's recreating what it looks like.
10: Yeah,
6: but
10: yeah,
6: if you actually watch the show, she does that.
3: Yeah, no, that's her.
6: No, that's not her. Trust
3: it says
6: me.
3: Says it is. Okay.
6: Trust me. But yeah,
9: it looks like her to me.
6: It's not. It's an.
10: It could be AI, guys. Okay. Too.
6: But what I'm saying, like when like she her. Does it, you're all. I've got a banana. Like, she'll do this. Ready?
9: Okay,
6: it's
9: go.
6: Like this.
9: Yeah, she...
10: She takes big bites. She loves
9: does.
10: It.
9: Well, there's more to the story. The host of the show, his name is Paul Hollywood.
6: He's the other judge, yeah.
9: Another judge? Okay. So he and Nigella are not getting along.
10: Oh,
9: when they talk to each other, you can tell there's tension there.
10: Mm.
9: It's like an old, bitter, divorced couple.
10: Oh.
9: Like
3: they genuinely don't get along, or they're just British?
9: Okay, good question.
10: That's not very nice.
9: That's a fair question.
3: No, but you know, like, British people are funny and snarky. Like, sometimes people misinterpret that.
9: They
3: the
9: are.
3: Way you just
9: why are you taking this
3: joke?
9: Personally?
10: I know. I'm married to a Brit.
9: But he's not snarky at all.
10: Oh, not at all.
9: But they can be a bit, a bit...
10: Persnickety?
9: Okay.
10: Dry sense of humor is
9: okay.
10: What I say.
9: Right. So now
3: that's the point.
9: Sense of humor. Now you're calling your husband a dry sense of humor.
10: Oh, he'll
9: man.
10: Be the first one to tell you they got a dry
9: sense of humor. Okay, so it's hard to tell if they're mad or they're happy when they slice you in half when they talk.
10: Is that what it is?
6: Whatever. Well, and Nigella replaced Prue, who was the old kind of dowager kind of lady, right? She retired. Mm. So I think Paul might be jealous of the younger than Prue Nigella. See what I'm saying? So she's kind of like the the new hot
9: But watching
6: thing.
9: Nigella eat on the show, it's pretty funny.
3: This is hilarious.
9: She's
6: it's like she doesn't know how to use her hands or her mouth. Or
10: how long has she been on the show?
6: She just started. But she's apparently famous. I didn't know about her.
9: Oh, yeah, no, she's very famous. Yeah. I have a lot of her cookbooks. She's got some cooking shows here and there everywhere. But she's beautiful until she eats.
6: Yeah, it's awkward to watch.
10: So funny.
9: Yeah. Anyway, so I got that today in the news. Okay. You know, Danielle's got a lot of showbiz stuff. You want to get into it?
10: Sure.
9: Showbiz stuff. We're renaming your segment Showbiz Stuff with Danielle. All right. What's going on, Danielle?
10: Well, Paul Rudd has stopped bringing his phone onto movie sets, calling phones horrible things and admitting he's addicted like everyone else. This started, I think, with the director, Tom McCarthy, because he enforced a no phones policy while they were filming a statement. And so Paul said that the rule encouraged the cast to talk and connect more between the scenes. And he believes that phones have changed how people interact, and the phone-free set felt like a return to an earlier era. I think that's really nice.
9: I mean, we should do that here in the room.
10: I think we should do that sometimes. Maybe once a week.
9: Let me put that into my notes on my phone.
10: The producers of The Bachelor are trying something they haven't tried yet. Are you ready for this? They're looking for a bachelor who actually wants to find love, not somebody who just wants to be an influencer or on television.
6: Okay, all right.
10: This is a new thing, apparently. The source also says the next bachelor could be Dr. Mike. He was named Sexiest Doctor Alive by People magazine in 2015. Guy also gives online medical advice and has millions of social media followers.
9: We love Dr. Mike.
10: We do like Dr. Mike. But I mean, it does make sense. You should want someone who wants to be in love and not just wants to be on TV. I thought that was the whole purpose.
9: Good luck finding them.
10: Yeah, I know, exactly. Let's see what happens. Sommer did something really cool. He gave one fan an unbelievable surprise when he wore a blue crocheted shirt that she had made for him. So this happened over the weekend. He had another outfit picked out, but he told his people, no, I am going to wear this. It's really cool. And they invited the fan to watch Sommer perform in a special area. And then she realized, oh my gosh, he's wearing what I made. It was the coolest thing ever. And she started crying, obviously very emotional. That was just so cool that he did that. So Patient Zero is topping the Billboard chart, making it Taylor Swift's 16th number one hit. All eyes will be on the Hot 100 next week because we want to see if Ella Langley returns to number one for the 25th week with the Choose in Texas. So we'll see if that happens. And I told you this earlier, but yeah, Nate, Scooter Braun, and Cindy Sweeney might be engaged within the next 6 months. Apparently, they're saying the people that know them, maybe by Valentine's Day, that they may get engaged.
9: Good for them.
10: Yeah.
11: So you got time, Nate.
10: Get in there, Nate.
9: That ship has sailed.
10: and Kylie Jenner will star and produce in a thriller drama for Hulu. Her sister Kim Kardashian is one of the producers. This is called Bachelorette Weekend, and Kylie Jenner is set to play the bride who is murdered in a swimming pool, and each of her girlfriends at the Bachelorette Weekend are suspects. And the series unfolds in solving the murder mystery. That is on the way, guys. What are we watching? Dancing with the Stars. It is Mariah Carey night, so that's a lot of fun. The Voice is on as well. You've got NCIS, a bunch of stuff with them. And if you're looking at the baseball, it is the Dodgers and the Braves and the Brewers and the Padres, and that is my Danielle report.
9: Hey, do we have a special report ready for us, Nate? Nate, I need to know. Do we have a special report ready to go?
0: Yes.
9: Oh, we've got it.
0: Yellow.
9: Oh, my God. Where's the I'll turn that off here. We've got breaking news. The breaking news orchestra.
10: Yeah.
9: That's usually all you hear, but there's more to the song. Listen in. Isn't that nice? So we got a text. This person thought they saw Scary on the road in the car next to them.
10: Oh.
9: Danielle, is that you, Daniela?
2: Yes, this is me. How are you?
9: Hi, Daniela. So where are you driving right now? What city are you in? What highway are you on and all that stuff?
2: I'm crossing Doral so I can get to work.
9: Okay, you're in Doral, Florida. Okay, perfect.
2: Yes.
9: Now, you see a car next to you. Where is this car located in relation to your car?
2: exactly behind me. Okay. Well, now he's looking at me, but he's exactly behind me.
9: Okay, and you're saying you thought it was Scary, our Scary Jones. You thought that it looks just like him?
2: Just like Scary, and I got so tripped out that we were standing at a red light, and I put my car on reverse so I could get the backup camera.
3: Oh, my God.
2: My man is Scary. Exactly like him.
9: You know, Durham.
2: And then I hesitated.
9: Oh, yeah.
2: Because he gave me a little prize. I'm getting a show of him picking his nose.
9: He picked his.
2: I might get a little brain aneurysm, but you know.
9: So hold on, Scary. So Scary in the car behind you picked his nose.
3: It could be Scary. That sounds scary.
9: And then what happened?
2: The whole thing. He got a taste of it, too.
9: He ate his booger?
3: Oh,
9: Scary. There's a guy that looks like you behind Daniela, and he's eating his boogers.
12: All that checks out except for the eating it part.
9: And you're not in Doral part, maybe.
12: Doral currently, there's that. I hope to be this winter.
9: You know, people see, Daniela, people don't understand. Excuse me. When you're in your car, you're on stage.
10: Yeah.
9: People can see you. I mean, it's all windows. It's all glass. You know, and it's like your own aquarium.
10: Mm-hmm.
9: So is it?
2: Well, no. I was surely staring at him. He must have felt my eyes piercing through the mirror.
9: Wow, I'm sure he could feel your glaze or glare. Hey, so where is he now? Where's Scary now? The booger eating Scary?
2: Still behind me. My man's kept up pace with me. We're just crossing through all of the Doral streets with a lot of traffic.
9: Yeah. All right.
3: I want to see a picture so badly to see if it actually looks like Scary.
9: Yeah. If only
2: I'm
9: you could do
2: it. Try and take it.
3: Please don't crash.
9: If you could do a screenshot of your reverse camera. I've never heard anyone do that. I need to see them in the car behind me. I'm going to put my car in reverse and look at them through the camera.
3: He's doing it again.
2: He's sticking his nose.
10: I think he knows you're watching and he's putting on a show.
9: And eating it?
10: Maybe.
9: Oh,
10: who knows?
9: God.
10: Disgusting. Never know.
2: Well, he's playing it off like he's biting his nail, but he's definitely eating his booger.
9: All right. Sounds like he's got a great day ahead. Hey, I love that you reported live from the streets of Doral, Florida. That was fabulous, Daniela. We love you. That's great. I love it.
2: I have to keep up with the job that you guys do.
9: I know. Well, God, we need you. We need your content. It's great. Have a beautiful day, Daniela. You let us know next time you see Scary picking his nose and eating it in Doral.
3: Oh, my mom.
2: Have a great day, guys.
9: Okay, bye-bye. Yeah. You too. There you go. Live. From the streets of Doral, Florida, Scary Jones in a car behind Daniela picking his nose and eating it.
12: I want to see this guy. I hope he's handsome.
3: He sounds like it.
9: He sounds like a winner.
3: Yeah. Hottie.
9: Oh, look, someone is sounds on like Route 287 here in Jersey. I'm in traffic now. I turned on my backup camera. I'm staring at the guy behind me. You know... You got to remember to put in drive.
10: Yeah.
11: Yeah.
3: Yeah.
9: It's very important.
3: Oh, that's going to be so bad.
9: Let's go around the room. What's on the minds of people in the room? This is my favorite part of the day. You know, Producer Sam, I'm going to start with you. What's on your mind today?
3: I am 2 for 2 this week as far as sharing things that I love, and it leaks into someone else's life. So we know I love shoes. Half the time they are weird shoes. I love shoes nonetheless. Mm-hmm. Danielle was making fun of a pair of my shoes recently, and lo and behold, she purchased them.
10: Yeah, but tell them why I purchased them.
3: Because they space your toes apart, and right. She thinks it's good for toe health, and she's wearing it in her home only. But still counting it as a win for me. And then this morning, I wore these puppies for the first time. Just like a staple slide, right?
9: Yeah.
3: I knew Diamond would like them. I showed them. She's going to purchase them today. I think I'm on fire. You're I have a future.
9: You do have the foot game going.
3: Let me find your shoe. That's
10: the
3: what I'm
10: shoe
3: do for
10: that
3: you.
10: She gave me. I'm not leaving the house with. It's only in the house shoe.
3: So it's one camel step shoes? At a time. One step at a time.
10: The hoof shoe.
9: Oh, the hoof shoe. Yeah.
10: Like hooves.
3: Cozy
10: hooves.
3: As hell.
9: So are you gonna actually? Rip her off and buy those shoes?
0: Oh, I have already purchased them. I'm waiting for the text to say that I could pick them up. But I got a different color, you know? We never get the same color.
9: So no one will know, but we will.
0: Yeah, well, now everybody knows.
9: I got to tell you, this shoe, most of the people on this show anyway, not shoe show, this show, people do have good shoe game.
10: Mm-hmm. Yeah.
9: There's some good shoe game going on.
0: We are.
10: Yep. Except for Sam.
9: Well, what am I wearing?
0: Get the hell out of here.
9: Oh, I'm wearing my Loewe on clouds.
3: Okay, you might have won. Some people say Loewe is better than Birkenstocks. I don't know.
9: I would say it's better. No. It's apples and oranges. We're good. Hey, Gandhi, what's on your mind today?
3: I just want to remind everyone that if you see a video that looks outrageous, before you post it and say, oh my gosh, this is so crazy, can you believe it? You can just Google to find out whether or not that's a real video. We see so many people, we know so many people who continue to post AI slop. And I just think, all you had to do was just Google it. Just find out if this thing is real. So do yourself a favor before you look silly online. Just Google it. It's not that hard.
9: Who in here has done that?
3: In here?
9: Yes.
3: I'm not sure anyone in here has done it.
9: Okay, where? Close by.
3: Our buddy Lee posts stuff constantly that is AI generated. And we're like,
10: but Lee's so cute. He doesn't
3: you're
10: know.
3: You're adorable. That is not real.
10: He doesn't know.
3: That polar bear did not go let that human touch him.
9: Lee. We love you, Lee. What's up, Scary?
12: We've all seen the picture of that credit card reader with the sign over it that says, you know, pen is broken, use finger, but the spacing is off. Yeah. So it looks like penis broken, use finger. Well, spelling and spacing is everything. How about this sign over a bunch of pastries behind a glass? There's a sign up that said, please use tongues to pick pastries.
3: You got it.
12: Use your tongue.
9: Oh, it's supposed to be tongs.
12: It's supposed to be tongs.
9: Please use tongues.
12: Please use tongues. I'll take this one.
3: Anyway,
12: I found that funny. It's a visual, folks. There's a sign. It said, please use tongues.
9: It's awesome.
12: It's a misspelling.
9: It's been visual, awesome folks. Every time you've told it. It's great.
12: Spelling is everything.
10: Hello, he says folks.
9: Did Ariana Grande use her tongue to pick up
3: she
9: a pastry?
3: Yeah, she did something weird.
9: Maybe that's the sign telling her to. I don't know. Hey, Froggy, what's on your mind today?
11: You know, speaking of internet memes and going back to a simpler time, I saw this yesterday. I said, I want to go back to a time when the biggest insult was, I'm not inviting you to my birthday party. You remember that as a kid?
10: Oh, yeah.
11: That was the biggest insult ever. Yeah. You're not coming to my party, and that was the end of that. I wish we could go back to times like that.
9: Well, you can. Feel free.
11: No, but nowadays people don't want to come to your birthday party. You're doing them a favor.
10: They're
11: like, oh, I don't have to go? Great. See you later. Have a nice time.
9: You're right, though. It's a slap in the face. You know, you're not invited to my party.
3: That was rude.
9: It's so rude.
3: Yeah.
11: It was hard. That was the hardest thing you could, meanest thing you could say to somebody.
9: Nate, you heard that when you were a kid a lot, I bet. Yeah.
3: He didn't get invited to his own party.
9: I know, he's right. Just sit in the garage while your family celebrated your birthday in the house.
4: Well, speaking of birthdays,
9: yes.
4: Today is my mom's birthday. Happy birthday, Mom. 2 weeks ago is my dad's birthday. So Big Mike, happy birthday. His CB handle is Early Bird because he was always the first one to be there for delivery. And my mom, when she drove with him a couple of times, her CB handle was Tweety Bird.
9: Oh,
10: so awesome.
4: Happy birthday, Mom.
9: Happy birthday, Mom.
10: Happy birthday.
3: From your puppy toes.
11: And from puppy toes.
9: From puppy toes. And thank you for the gift of Nate.
4: Yeah, you're welcome. It's a gift.
3: Do they listen?
4: My dad does occasionally, but I've done enough embarrassing stuff over the years that they don't want to
9: listen.
4: Yeah,
9: probably a good idea.
4: Yeah.
9: Hey, Bob, my friend Preston Pinkett is celebrating a birthday today.
10: Oh, happy birthday.
9: Happy birthday, Preston Pinkett. Hey, Danielle, what's up?
10: I would just like to say thank you for eating my bananas. Because a lot of times, you know, especially my son, he does not like the banana once it's past a certain color. So I say, but that's when it's the best. Yeah. It's the sweetest, but he thinks it looks rotten. So I bring it in here because all of you love an extra sweet banana. So thank you to everyone who has been eating my banana. I really appreciate it.
3: Thank you.
10: You're not going to waste. And I don't have to make a million banana breads. So thank you for that. Look at Nate.
4: So good.
10: Yeah, good.
9: You know what? I haven't given you your words to wake up by.
10: Oh.
9: I'll do that coming up in a second.
4: Okay.
9: Let's get into the three things we need to know. I smell that banana. It smells good.
10: Yeah.
9: That is
4: it's perfect.
10: Sweet.
9: I can tell it's perfect. It's starting to get black because you can smell the... It's like it has like an alcohol smell.
4: Yeah.
9: A little bit. I love that.
10: Getting
9: drunk off my fermented banana. Three things we need to know. Gandhi, if you dare, what's going on?
3: Pennsylvania's measles outbreak has now surpassed 1,000 cases. State health officials say there have been 5 measles-related deaths in 2026 alone. It's the largest measles outbreak in the U.S. in 3 decades. More than a third of Pennsylvania's measles cases have been reported in Lancaster County, which we know is home to the largest Amish population in the U.S. Officials are urging people to continue vaccinating their children.
9: Wait, we were just there.
10: Yep.
3: How you feeling?
9: Oh, I'm not feeling well.
10: Oh, did you get your shot? Your MMR?
9: I think I did.
3: You should be okay. Yeah. You'll be all right. New York City Council members grilled AI leaders from OpenAI, Meta, Anthropic, and Google during a hearing Monday when asked to quantify the risk of a catastrophic AI failure. An OpenAI exec said that she could not give a number, prompting that council speaker to call the answer quite flippant. The companies said that they are committed to safety, but they cannot guarantee AI systems will always follow safeguards or that they would accept legal responsibility for any harm caused. And finally, speaking of AI, California apparently is not going to allow unlicensed fights between humans and robots. There was a company.
9: Wait, wait. you yeah. can license that?
3: They want them to try before they hold these fights. So okay, Robot Entertainment Combat is a company that recently hosted a viral fight between a Terminator-style robot and a human. They say they received a cease and desist letter from the California State Athletic Commission. In the letter, the company was instructed to stop holding and promoting fights involving humans. The letter says it's a misdemeanor to hold unlicensed fights involving humans. Mm. Penalties for holding those fights could include fines up to $1,000 or a year in jail.
9: I'm sure those are intense fights.
3: Did you see any of the fight?
9: I've never seen one.
3: Oh, that human was not doing well.
9: All right. Well, here, during the commercials, I'm coming over. Are those our three things?
3: Those are your three things.
9: Are you ready for the show?
10: Yeah!
8: That's right.
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9: One thing at a time for me, yeah. 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
2: I don't want to sound like I'm complaining or anything.
3: Okay, but...
2: I never can get out of this room.
3: Well, where did you want to go?
2: Just anywhere but this room.
3: Okay.
2: When we sit in here and do the show... You guys can, like, Gandhi's always in there talking to Diamond. She gets to walk around. You can go to the bathroom 55 times because you drink a lot of water.
3: Yeah.
2: Garrett has his own studio down the hall. He can walk all these hallways. And
3: yeah.
2: You guys can go, you can leave. Yeah. I can't leave. I'm stuck in here. And I know, it pays well, I guess.
4: Your name is on the sign.
2: It pays pretty well.
3: Your name's on the sign.
2: Well, don't mean I have to be in the room the entire time.
4: I mean, you're kinda. A big dog.
2: It's a busy... Do you see how busy I am?
3: See, I think because your name is on that sign, you should just walk away whenever you want to.
2: Watch this.
3: There he goes.
5: Oh, boy.
3: You can do it, buddy.
2: Right here. What are you doing?
4: What a great idea.
2: Where are you going?
4: Gandhi said I could leave.
2: Good. I'll take over.
3: Oh, okay. Awesome. Go ahead, Nate.
5: All right.
2: So free.
3: You are free, buddy.
2: The problem is this.
3: Yeah.
2: If I leave the room,
3: where'd he go?
2: This show will go to hell.
3: Mike.
2: Wait, no, really. You guys, you've done the show without me before.
4: Yeah.
2: Great. I know, but... But you know what it is? You see what it is. I'm not complaining, but I really am.
3: I don't know. You came in there screaming.
2: What did I say to you
3: I can never leave that room! I was like, oh, why don't you stay here? And then you were like, no. And by the way, you're vacant, or you're absent far too much.
2: Well, because I'll get up to leave. They'll go, oh, no, we have a Jingle Ball winner. We have to record this. Then I'll go, okay, thanks for listening. Okay, enjoy the Jingle Ball concert. And I'll get up to walk out. Oh, no, you got to do this commercial here for ZipRecruiter.
3: Yeah.
2: Yep. Okay, I'll come back in. And then I'm like, oh, I got a minute to myself. I look, and the timer says I have 4 seconds left on the song, and I got to start talking again.
3: Yeah.
2: I mean, I'm not complaining.
4: But you are.
3: But you are.
2: But
3: there was a scream.
2: I just want you to know. What I sacrifice for each and every one of you.
3: Oh, God, thank you so much.
2: So you guys can, you know, you can flit around all you want.
4: I mean, your show.
3: If you have to pee or do something else, then I would think we would have to cover that.
2: Okay.
3: Because that doesn't wait.
2: When have I had an opportunity to go pee since I started the show at 6 a.m.?
3: Well, you haven't asked. You haven't said, hey, I really got to go.
2: You can't. Doesn't matter.
3: Well,
2: we can't stop the clock. The songs fade and you got to be here.
3: But did go for a walk today already. You walked over to the Breakfast Club. You investigated what was going on over there. You saw Charlamagne getting his head shaved.
2: And then it was 6:01 and we had to do a show. Hey, yes, Garrett, what?
6: I've never really seen you use the bathroom ever on the show.
4: Yeah. He's
3: right. I don't really want to see
2: you. It's kind of weird. I've never seen you use the bathroom.
6: No, but like everybody walks by my studio, I see Nate, I see Scary, I see Danielle and Gandhi. I've never seen you really, like, during the show, go to the bathroom.
2: Okay, 31 years of doing this and not being able to leave the room, my bladder is as large as the state of Alaska.
3: Wow.
6: Do you ever use the bathroom during the show?
2: How do you know if I'm not doing it right?
6: I don't.
7: It has to be a downright emergency. It has to be a code brown for you to leave. You've left then.
2: That's disgusting.
7: It has to be an emergency.
2: I don't do that.
7: Like once or twice a year, you have to go.
2: I don't shushy.
4: And when you do, you go in the hotel across the street.
2: I get a room at the Hyatt. And go poo. Okay. I'm not complaining, but
4: you
2: I really
4: are.
2: Am.
4: You, that's all you've been doing for the last 2 minutes.
2: I'm just blowing off steam. Am I allowed?
3: Yeah. Why not?
2: Thanks.
3: You should have a scream room. So how you just came in that studio and screamed? You should have a place where you can go just scream.
2: I can't leave. This is the scream room.
3: Ah! There you go.
4: Listeners are making suggestions.
2: What?
4: You should go to the bathroom when they're doing the horoscopes.
2: No, I'm a Leo. I got to hear my horoscope.
3: Oh, yeah. Well, during phone taps. You hate those.
5: Yeah, phone taps.
3: Please. Go to the
2: No, we do stuff during phone taps.
4: Yeah.
2: And then when the phone tap's over, we got to give away stuff.
4: Yeah.
2: Okay, we're moving on. I mean, I'm not complaining.
4: That's all you've been doing. These are good problems to have.
2: They really are great problems. I agree.
3: Mm-hmm.
2: And then you're like, we got to talk about Baja Mar. You know we're going to Baja Mar in 2 weeks. Oh, God, can I just stay home?
4: How do you think I feel? There's things, it's scary too. There's things that you have to do for business purposes. And when we hand them to you, you're like, I'm not doing this.
2: We got
4: this. I'm throwing this away.
2: We got to fly all the way to the Bahamas and go stay in the most luxurious resort. In the Caribbean.
3: What a tough life.
5: I didn't realize how difficult things were for you.
2: I know things are awful. That's the week after vacation.
7: I have to ask you. They want to know if you want a cabana for the one day.
2: Yes.
7: Okay.
2: I need a scream cabana.
3: Wow.
2: I go out to the cabana and scream. It may be poo. Now you want to come with us to Baja Mar? We're going.
3: After that.
2: We're going because we have to. I mean, I'm not complaining.
3: But
5: But I am.
4: You literally just did.
5: But I need a scream cabana.
2: Who doesn't need a scream cabana?
5: Sounds like a great idea.
2: Let's do sound with Gary. Oh, I have a very special surprise for Danielle at the end of your sound.
0: Oh, really?
2: Yeah, we found some sound with you in it.
0: Oh, can't wait.
2: Sounding a little tipsy.
0: Oh, gee, great.
2: Okay, what do you got today?
6: First, thank you for your service, Elvis.
2: You're very welcome. It's good to be here.

0: Were they?
1: The micro oven.
2: The micro
1: I've never heard it like that. All right. Bill Withers, he has, you know, the song Just the Two of Us and many others, but his estate is accusing Olivia Dean of copying and plagiarizing her song I've Seen It compared to Just the Two of Us. So listen to her song first, then Just the Two of Us.
3: Let's be the jury here. Ready? Here we go. Olivia Dean first.

0: from shining through.
1: Story developing.
2: Yeah, they sound alike to me.
3: I hear it. I mean, very clearly.
4: Could she have gotten permission? Maybe.
1: Well, you would think the estate would say, oh, yeah, she asked for permission, but they're saying no, not so much. So someone's going to be writing a check.
2: Story developing.
1: Yes. Wow. All right, now we turn to a talk back that we got on our iHeartRadio app. So our listener, Rebecca, who listens to us on Z100 here, has a question for all of us in the room.
5: Good morning, everyone. So I normally listen to the show on replay because I drive about 3 hours a day to get to and from work. And I really don't care about the music. I just love listening to you guys talk. But I get married on the 18th. So just less than 2 weeks at this point. And I was wondering if you guys had any advice or words of encouragement.
2: I do.
1: Okay.
2: Shorter sentences.
4: What? What?
1: I do. I'm kidding. Anybody?
3: I don't have any. I'm not married, so I'm not really sure what I could say. Good luck.
2: I'm in a marriage that's just crumbling. I have no idea.
4: Does she want advice on marriage or the wedding day? Like what? Like
2: everything. What do you think? Life advice.
1: Yeah, life advice.
4: Don't go to bed angry. I don't know. Life advice.
2: Don't host a morning show. You'll never get out of the room.
3: There you go.
4: There you go.
2: I don't know.
6: Don't move in with your partner.
1: They're getting married.
6: Well, you could still be married and live separate.
2: You could.
4: Don't listen to Scary's. That's my advice. Don't listen to Scary's advice.
2: His marriage is going very well.
1: Nate?
4: He's not married.
2: Oh, that's right. Nate, what is your advice for marriage?
7: Don't do it.
4: It's my advice.
1: All right. So I was listening to this the other day, and I wanted to bring it to you guys. So I found some isolated vocals of Elton John doing Can You Feel the Love Tonight? So we all know what it sounds like produced, of course,
2: it's
1: right?
2: Such a great song. Yep. Yeah.
6: Oh, do we have it?
1: Oh, yeah, we do. Yeah.
8: And can
2: if we could just play this entire song, it would calm me down.
4: You should.
6: Please play it.
2: Okay, so that's him with music.
1: That's produced, from The Lion King. Now, without the instrumental behind it, just Sir Elton John singing. This

0: Wow.
1: Wow, that sounds so cool.
2: I love it when you bring those in.
0: Thank you.
2: You're a good American, Gary.
1: Thank you.
0: Gary!
2: All right.
0: Come run away with me.
2: You may hate this song, but we need it to calm our nerves.
1: So nice.
2: Do you mind? Sir Elton John.

0: I feel much better. Thank you.
1: Ah. Are you regulated?
0: Somewhat. Okay. I enjoy that song.
1: Yes.
0: And I agree with Nate. That movie, mm-hmm. that Disney film has great music.
2: Yeah. Mm-hmm. I mean, you can still see it on Broadway, too. Don't forget, Lion King on Broadway.
0: Right. I'll never forget when I first saw Lion King on Broadway when it first came out. So I didn't know what was going to happen once the show started. And it blew me away.
2: The beginning of that show is probably one of the greatest openings of a Broadway show ever.
1: Yeah.
0: What is her name? Tabor, is that her name?
2: Julie.
0: Julie Tabor?
2: Yeah.
0: Is it? Genius. What she does with the costuming and the colors and the sounds and the culture and the music.
2: It's Julie Taymor.
0: Taymor.
2: Yeah.
0: Yeah, you're right. Taymor.
2: Yeah.
0: Anyway, incredible. Hey, if you're one of the people who has sent a text complaining about Danielle's Grainberry commercial.
1: Oh.
0: She does sound drunk.
1: Yes.
0: If this is the right one. So I have a copy of it. Okay. You're wondering what you sound like? People are complaining. There's a digital glitch of some sort in the iHeart wiring or something. I don't know what it is.
3: Yeah.
0: What's the term that they use?
3: There's a bit rate conversion.
0: Yeah, there's a little bit rate conversion issue here.
3: Problem.
1: Okay.
0: So listen to, where is it? Where is it?
3: It's right here.
0: Here it is, right here. I got it. Yeah. Here's what it sounds like. And people saying, that's not Danielle, that's an imposter.
4: It's Danielle, and you know we are loving our Grainberry cereal. It's been my husband Sheldon's favorite for years. Oh. Make the switch to Grainberry.
0: It doesn't sound like you at all. It actually sounds like a real person.
2: Yeah, I like that.
5: Right. Oh, my God.
0: It is kind of AI Danielle.
1: That's so kind of funny. Weird.
0: It's not you.
2: But why is that?
0: It's a bit rate conversion problem, Danielle. Duh.
3: That's what you sound like at 44.1 versus 48 kilohertz.
0: Explain that. Can you explain that?
3: The kilohertz is off. So one of them is 44.1 and the other is 48 kilohertz.
0: That says nothing. What does it mean?
3: So one is faster than the other. So I think they put the wrong speed of kilohertz for that commercial. So some radio stations.
0: Kilohertz?
3: Kilohertz, KHZ.
0: Well, I know kilohertz.
3: Right. I don't know why, but some radio stations are playing the slowed down version of it.
0: But it doesn't sound like...
1: No.
0: It does sound like another person.
5: Weird.
0: It's weird because it sounds like a person.
3: Yeah.
2: I mean, is it... Did I record that and changed
3: it's
2: it?
3: It's nothing you did.
5: It's something you did. It's not even slowed down. Scary's right. The bit rate has changed, and so it keeps the cadence and keeps the speed, but it changes the actual depth.
4: It's Danielle, and you know we are loving our Grainberry cereal. It's been my husband Sheldon's favorite for years. Make the switch to
0: Can we hire her? She's got a good voice.
2: I agree. I like that sound.
0: You know, we are looking for a new voice for the show.
2: We are?
0: Yeah, we are.
2: Well, just hire me and then do that.
0: Why not?
2: Whatever they did, do that.
0: Mess up your kilohertz.
2: Exactly. Kilohertz.
4: It's Danielle, and you know we are loving our Grainberry cereal. It's been my husband Sheldon's favorite.
0: It sounds like Wendy Williams.
2: I love it.
5: It does.
0: And someone texted it, it sounds like Wendy Williams.
1: Yeah. It's kind of genius, though, because look at all the people that are stopping to take note of this Grainberry commercial that doesn't sound like Danielle, but says it's Danielle.
4: It's Danielle, and you know we are loving our Grainberry cereal. It's been my husband Sheldon's favorite for years. Make the switch to Grainberry. Created by our friend Peter Harris and his father. It's lower in sugar and made with natural fiber, antioxidants, and the whole...
0: Do you even hear her in there?
1: No, I don't. I don't even hear a trace of her.
2: But it's very... It's definitely... I remember doing the commercial.
0: I got a question. Yeah. Can we change the bit rate on the entire show and we just have a whole new cast in one day?
2: That'd be cool.
3: It's like slowing down a record.
0: It's a yes, no question.
1: Yes.
5: Well, we can definitely get it. I don't know if we could do it live, but we should get a clip. Garrett, get cracking. I would love to hear that, what we sound like.
0: They should be able to push a button. The whole show is live and in a different bit rate.
2: But my question is, how is that... How are they allowed to do that?
3: They made a mistake. Somebody screwed up.
2: But they keep playing it.
3: Yeah.
1: Over and over.
2: They don't want to ask you to re-record it, I guess.
5: That's awesome.
0: All right.
2: I want to hear my laugh like that.
0: All right. We have to take a break. So if you hear Danielle and you think it's an imposter, it isn't.
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0: So, to mark the 25th anniversary of September 11th, the Tunnel to Towers Foundation is embarking on this incredible comprehensive commemoration. And it's one that honors the past. It serves those in need today. And also, it educates the generations of tomorrow. At the heart of this effort is Steel Across America. You've heard of this, right? It's a nationwide campaign that transports this 24-foot steel beam recovered from the World Trade Center to communities across the United States, and then they tell a story.
2: Yeah.
0: They remind people of what happened 25 years ago. From May, actually through September, which is last month. Anyway, this powerful symbol of reverence and resilience visited landmark locations, sporting events, and town squares, creating moments of connection for everyone who lived through 9/11 and educational opportunities for those who are too young to remember. Pretty cool. That's what Tunnel to Towers does, and they will continue to do it. What a journey that represented more than remembrance. It was a bridge between generations and a reminder that the spirit of service embodied by FDNY firefighter Stephen Siller and so many others continues to inspire today. 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You can help out by donating $11 a month to Tunnel to Towers at t2t.org. 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Just push that button. 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

0: 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Elvis Duran
1: in the morning show. So, Gandhi.
2: Yes.
1: Tell everyone the story about what happened to you and a celebrity yesterday, where you are now convinced celebrities are real people too.
2: They're just like us. Diamond was a witness to this. We were standing talking to our lovely security guard, Chris, outside the men's bathroom. When out walked Chris Rock.
1: Wow.
2: Oh, yeah.
1: Okay.
2: So he had just come out of the bathroom. I didn't really want to be weird, shake his hand, say anything. So I just kind of like tipped my head, went about my business, finished up the conversation with our security guard, Chris. And as we're walking away, I said, bye, Chris, see you later. At which point Chris Rock waved as though I was talking to him and then realized I wasn't. And it got weird.
1: Diamond, is that what happened?
3: That's exactly what happened. And I thought it was hilarious. Like, did she humble him? I think so.
1: You humbled Chris Rock.
2: Not even on purpose. I was talking to Chris, our security guard, and they just happened to have the same name. And they were dying. They were laughing so hard. It was like... We've all done that, haven't we? Like, yeah. You wave at someone, and that person is clearly not waving at you. And then how do you cover it? You can't cover. You're just like, oh, I'm an idiot. That was not for me.
4: But at least in this case, they both had that name.
2: They did both have the name Chris.
4: Yeah, so it's less embarrassing than just like, oh.
2: But I was like, look at that. They are just like us. Embarrassed for no reason.
1: So he was hanging out with the Breakfast Club?
2: I'm assuming so, yeah. I don't know where he was going. I have no idea.
1: Huh.
2: I didn't ask. I just saw him come out of the bathroom. I was like, oh, Chris Rock.
1: Well, no one else on this floor gets the stars other than us.
2: We didn't
1: have them.
2: Yeah. Must have been that then.
1: Speaking of, I told you guys earlier, I went down to the Breakfast Club studios on our floor. We share the same floor. Same company, you know, here in New York City. And I was looking for Charlamagne. Mm-hmm. And he was in his own private room getting his head shaved.
2: Yeah.
1: Getting ready for the Netflix special.
2: Nice.
1: Isn't that cool?
2: Yeah. We should get a head shaver in here.
1: I don't have much hair left.
2: You just never know.
4: That's nice to just roll it and they take care of you.
2: Yeah.
4: What's that like?
1: Well, I don't know. Speaking of hair, you know, I'm taking that minoxidil.
2: Yeah. I use that.
1: Well, I'm growing hair a lot in a lot of places, except for, I see some fuzz.
2: Okay.
1: On the, you know, the bald spot on the back of my head.
2: Okay.
1: And, you know, up here where I'm receding hairline man. Okay. But the rest of my body is like Harry and the Harrisons or whatever. What is it called?
2: Harry and the Hendersons?
1: The Henderson, yeah.
2: Okay.
1: I look like a Sasquatch.
2: So you're turning into it. Okay.
1: I got a lot of hair.
2: Okay.
1: Everywhere.
2: Oh.
1: But where I want it. So I got to work on that. So that stuff does work.
2: It does. It really does. And they say too, you know, there's 2% for women and then there's 5% for men.
1: I'm going to rev it up to 10.
2: I use the 5% for men. And I talked to a dermatologist and said, it's totally fine.
1: You don't what if it took two pills a day? Is that too much?
2: I don't think you're supposed
1: to. I'm not a physician.
2: Yeah. I know it can also impact like other things. Like it can affect your blood pressure. It can affect all kinds of stuff. So maybe don't double up.
1: Okay.
4: Yeah.
1: My blood pressure's bad enough.
2: Not
1: okay. What up, Harry Nate?
5: I did read though, you shouldn't let your cat lick you if you use minoxidil. Apparently, you know, the cat licks you, it'll get sick and die.
1: Well, I don't have a cat.
4: Really?
5: Yeah, I read that.
4: Damn.
5: Minoxidil's very, does something to their livers.
1: Well, my dogs lick me sometimes. Is that bad?
5: I read about cats. So don't let it lick your head or your forehead, wherever you put it.
1: Can you do a search, please? Oh, God, I'm killing my dogs.
2: I'm looking. I've never heard
1: But I've got beautiful hair. My dogs are dead, but look at my hair.
5: Oh.
2: It says it's extremely toxic to cats and can cause fatal heart and lung failure, even in tiny amounts.
1: Just cats?
5: It says dogs now, too. It dilates blood vessels and lowers blood pressure.
1: No.
4: Well, don't let,
5: so don't let it lick you.
4: Your
5: head.
1: Oh, I know, but dogs need to lick you. It's good for them.
2: This is talking about the topical minoxidil, though, that you would like the foam, like, or the liquid. That's what I use.
1: Yeah, I take
2: you take a pill, right?
5: Oh, you take. Oh, you're fine.
1: Well, it could be oozing out of my.
4: Yeah, you don't know.
5: Your pores.
1: Look it up.
5: I'm not a doctor.
1: No, you got a computer.
5: Hang
2: Just
5: on.
2: Just a vet?
1: You don't need a doctor anymore. You've got
4: AI.
1: Computers and AI.
5: Pill, deadly.
1: Sorry. You know what I'm talking about, right, Frog? Your dogs need to lick you.
6: Yeah, without a doubt. Yeah, that's the way they communicate with us.
1: Well, yeah, but it does something to their there's hormones.
2: Actually, says it shouldn't. Mm-hmm.
1: Pheromones. What?
2: Your dogs shouldn't. This says no. Your dogs should not lick you if you are taking oral minoxidil, especially if they might contact your skin right after you sweat, or if there's any chance of coming into contact with the medication itself.
1: God,
4: oh, no.
1: I would give up taking it so my dog could lick me.
4: Yeah.
2: You know, isn't this
1: you may quote me on that.
2: Okay. What a commercial.
1: What?
2: Isn't the fastest and most effective way to get the hair that you want a hair transplant?
1: Like fly to Turkey?
2: You do it right here.
1: I know it's a lot cheaper in Turkey. But sure. No, I could. Yeah, there's a place where there's a celebrity we all know. Yes. He had it done.
2: I know a lot of guys.
1: What?
2: I know a lot of guys who have done it, and it looks good. Guys, you know, have done it. But, it looks good.
1: Once you have it done, it doesn't look good for a while.
2: You look like they just planted crops
1: on your head.
2: Yeah, you wear a hat or whatever for a little amount of time, and then I think that there are a couple hair sheds that happen. Like, you grow hair for a little while, then it all comes out, and then it grows back again. But they look great.
1: I need to do something.
2: I want to do it. Can we do it together?
1: You need more hair?
2: Yeah.
1: Huh.
2: I always want more hair.
1: A little 2-for-1 special?
2: Yeah.
1: See,
2: you could have my hair.
1: I'm one of those guys who doesn't really get upset over losing my hair. What are you going to do?
2: Okay.
1: I don't try to hide it. A lot of guys are very, very, very upset. And women, you went through your hair loss problem.
2: Yes. Oh.
1: I know that killed you.
2: Brutal.
1: Remember how upset she got, Danielle?
4: Oh, yeah, of course.
2: I would cry. I would look in the mirror and be like, who even are you? Oh, my God. I will say, looking back at it, I think I was being dramatic because it's hair and it grows back and there are a million things you can do. And the health is the most important part. But I get it. I totally understand why people feel weird when they're losing their hair.
1: I would rather lose my hair than not let my dog lick me. Seriously.
2: Yeah.
6: Yeah.
2: If you get a hair transplant, your dog can lick you.
4: Yeah. Or if you wear a wig, you can wear... Uncle Johnny had some cute little toupees going on there.
1: No. Those look like squirrels.
2: Oh, you can get the kind that have like the screws. Remember the Menendez brother? The one had like the screws and you just screwed the hairpiece in?
1: No.
2: Oh.
1: No. Thanks for the offer, though. Anytime. That's very kind of you. What was the line you just used?
2: You should get the hair transplant so your dogs can lick you.
1: Exactly.
2: Makes important stuff.
1: I needed for you to say that to me. I don't know why. Should we get three things that we need to know? Or just
7: next time.
1: Okay. Oh. Sorry. We're running late?
7: Yes.
1: Okay.
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8: 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Elvis Duran in the morning show.
12: So if you're from Japan or listening to us in Japan, I found this thing on Instagram. 9 strange Japanese habits that may seem silly but actually work.
30: Oh.
12: And you're like, oh, let's dig in. I'm sure it's going to be very, very strong things that we can do in our lives to make it better, because
30: yeah,
12: the Japanese have it together in many ways. But I don't know if these are really true from Japan, so I need to know.
30: Yeah.
12: You know what I'm saying?
30: If you're Japanese, call us now.
12: Please call. Only for Japanese. We'll be checking your ID.
30: Yeah.
12: Talk to your body like it's listening. Notice when you're holding tension in your stomach, chest, or throat. Instead of ignoring it, ask yourself what might be causing it.
30: Okay.
12: Like that. Is that just Japanese people? I think that's something that the whole world should be doing.
30: We should be doing, but we're probably not.
31: I don't think it's strange either. I think it's probably pretty healthy.
12: Yeah, it's like paying attention to your body. It's talking to you. Another one I love. Thank something before letting it go. Like an old job, relationship, friendship, or version of yourself.
30: Oh.
12: Gratitude can help turn an ending into closure instead of something you keep carrying. And I try to do that, and you guys yell at me.
30: What?
12: Like if someone is in my life and I've got to let them go.
30: Yeah.
12: We have to all let them go. I'm grateful that they were here. It's time for them to go. And you're like, but that person just stabbing you in the back every day.
30: Yeah, but you don't just let them go. You let them go and then become friends with them and keep in touch with them. That's what we have a problem with.
31: We're saying sever the tie.
30: That's it.
12: All right.
30: Say thank you.
31: See you.
30: Goodbye.
12: I'm not that bitter.
30: I know, but we are.
32: You're too nice sometimes.
12: Okay.
32: Nice to a fault.
12: I know, but according to the Japanese, I'm right on target. All right. Here's one. I love this. Wash your hands after being around someone who drains you.
31: I love that.
12: Treat that water as a symbolic reset. A simple physical ritual can signal that the interaction is over. It's time to move on.
30: Hold on. I'll be right back.
12: Leave a glass of water beside your bed and ask yourself a question. Give your mind something to think about before sleeping. Sometimes stepping away from a problem helps a new perspective appear by morning. What does it have to do with water?
30: I don't know.
12: Next to your bed. Talk out loud to your future self. Ask, what do you need me to do today? Thinking from your future perspective can make today's choices feel clearer.
30: Mm.
12: I'm confused on that one.
30: Sounds a little like manifesting.
12: Creating it?
30: Yeah.
12: Apologize to your younger self.
30: Mm-hmm.
12: For the moments you ignored your needs, you stayed silent, or didn't protect yourself. Say what you wish that younger version of you had heard. Okay, here's one. And if you see someone walking backward today, this is why. Walk backward for 1 minute after a difficult moment. Changing your movement can interrupt your usual pattern and force your attention back into the present moment.
30: I like that.
12: I know. Can you imagine everyone at iHeart hallways, in the hallways, just walking backwards?
30: We should try it for one day.
12: Say your name before making a big decision. Then ask yourself, what would you choose? Creating a little psychological distance may help you think more clearly.
30: Hmm.
12: So you should say your name, though. Do I want to do this or do that? Elvis, which one do you want to do? I kind of like that.
30: Which one?
12: Well, I don't know.
30: He'll say neither. Okay.
12: Do you ever do that? Do you ever talk to yourself? Of course. But do you ever talk to yourself by name?
30: No.
12: See, I think that...
30: I know who I'm talking to.
6: When I talk to myself, my husband says you're starting to sound like your mother. Whenever you talk to yourself.
12: I talk to myself a lot, and especially if I'm really bent out of shape about something, and I'm very perturbed or I'm just mad. And I'll go, God, I stop myself. Why are you saying this? Mm. Why are you thinking these stupid things? I'll say that out loud.
30: That's good.
12: Elvis, and now I'm going to add my name to it. Elvis, why are you so stupid?
30: I hope to someday catch you doing this.
12: I will do it. So anyway, if you're from Japan, is that real? Are you really thinking that way over there in Kyoto?
30: We could ask half of Brandon.
12: Your boyfriend's half Japanese.
30: Yes, half Japanese.
12: Which half do we ask?
30: The top half.
12: Okay.
30: Yeah.
12: Three things, no? We still don't have time for three things?
7: We got time for it. Just
12: let's do three things.
7: We have time for that. Oh, no. Okay.
12: We don't want to do that. We're about to get into three things you need to know.
7: Okay.
12: We have a busy Friday. We have two guests this
7: John
12: Friday.
7: John Legend and Judy Torres.
30: Yeah.
12: We love Judy Torres.
30: You know, it's funny we're talking about this writing your letter to your younger self. She does that in her book. She writes a letter to her seven-year-old self.
12: You know, I tried that. Have you ever tried to write a letter to your young self?
30: No.
12: You did?
30: Yeah. I did because you remember our girl, Leife. She has a song about that.
12: Right?
30: Yeah. It's beautiful. And it made me think,
12: but
30: I should do that.
12: When people ask that question, what advice would you give your younger self? I'm like, nothing. Everything's turned out okay.
30: Mm. You would give yourself no advice.
12: None.
30: Not one thing.
12: Not at all.
30: Really? That is wild.
12: It is as it is. Uh-huh. The good and the bad. I have to be thankful for both.
30: I don't believe you. What if it could be better?
12: Let's think it through. Let's get into the three things we need to know. Because... I'm getting daggers shot at me.
30: I'm thinking of two things you should have not done, but that's okay.
6: Oh,
12: God. I'll get to that in a minute. I want to know more.
30: Danielle's letter to your younger self.
12: No one ever asked me if Danielle should write a letter to my younger self. All right, Gandhi, what's going on?
30: All right, I don't know if you guys have been following this case, but former American Idol contestant Caleb Flynn has been sentenced to life without parole in Ohio for murdering his wife. Prosecutors say he shot his wife, Ashley, twice in the back of the head while she was in bed. He initially called 911 and claimed an intruder had shot her inside their Ohio home. Investigators alleged that he killed his wife so he could continue a relationship with his mistress and benefit financially from her death. A jury found him guilty of murder and related charges after less than 3 hours of deliberation. A new report shows the 25-26 school year set the record for the most banned books. Nonprofit organization PEN America found there were almost 12,000 book bans in public schools across the country last year. That number includes over 7,300 unique titles, with Stephen King leading the way as the most banned author. Texas topped the list with more than 8,100 book bans, while Florida came in second with over 3,200. And finally, over 122,000 cases of Gatorade are being recalled over undeclared food dyes. According to the FDA, the recalled Gatorade Lemon Lime, Lemon Lime Zero, Orange, and Orange Zero were distributed in 37 states. Side effects of these dyes we know could include a mild rash or allergic type asthma, although the FDA says that's uncommon in the general population and more frequently seen among people who have allergic reactions to aspirin. And those are your three things.
10: Oh, now we gotta go.
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1: 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It's called Against the Rules. 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
7: Seriously, I wonder that too, man. 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

0: How do you know he's like a rapist or a murderer? Like, I didn't background check this guy.
1: Okay.
0: Get him out of the damn house.
2: Am I too early for the appointment?
1: Yeah.
0: Tell him he's too early for the appointment. Tell him he's too early. Tell him to get a sandwich or something.
1: Could you come back later?
2: Come back later. I drove 37 miles. This is my whole life. I'm an avid collector. I just want to see them. Can I just take a look? They're right there on the shelf. Can I just see the bottle caps?
0: Babe, don't touch anything. Don't touch anything.
2: I drove all this way, and I got cash. I want to show you my wallet. Look, tell them how much money I got. I got 100. I got 200. I got 300.
0: Is he slashing money?
2: I got 400. I got 420.
0: Get
2: I got 440. I got money. I got cash. I'm ready to do this.
0: Thank you. He counts. Fantastic. Get him out of the house.
2: Wait a second. What's this over here? Yo, you've got beer cans from the 60s?
0: If he touches my beer cans, I'm going to leave work now. And I'm going to snap this guy's neck.
2: Do you know how much this is worth?
0: Get him out of the house now. I got everything there. I got an unopened old style there. It's unopened.
2: You got Rheingold and Schaefer.
1: You're interested in the beer cans, too?
0: The beer cans are up a sale. Are you kidding me?
2: I would kill for this stuff.
0: I'm not selling the beer cans.
2: It's like I struck gold here.
0: I'm going to leave work right now. Kill this guy. He's touching the cans. I can hear it. Put this down the phone.
1: Am I speaking to him for a moment?
2: No, not at all.
0: Put this jerk off on the phone.
2: Hi.
0: Get out of my house.
2: Hey, how you doing?
0: I'm horrible. Get out of my house.
2: Are you Otto?
0: Yeah, I'm Otto. Get out of my house now.
2: Dude, I feel like you're like a brother from another mother. It's like we collect the same things. We're like the same person. I can't believe it.
0: No, we're not the same person at all. Get out of my house now.
2: How much you want?
0: I'm calling the cop.
2: No, how much?
0: I'm calling the cop.
2: How much do you want for the old Milwaukee?
0: Nothing. You're not spending any money.
2: And Schlitz.
0: Take your $440
2: dude,
0: and get the out of my house.
2: I haven't seen a flat top Stroh's can in years, and you've got one.
0: I'm calling the cops, dude.
2: Everything's got a price. I just showed your girlfriend my money. I gotta have this beer can collection, man.
0: No, first of all, you came there for bottle caps. And also, you're like 5 hours too early. I said, come when I'm off of work. How disrespectful are you? You're there trying to hustle my girl. You know what? None of it's for sale anymore for you.
2: Can I take the Löwenbräu off your hands?
0: I'm gonna break your hands. Get out of my damn house now.
2: What's this one here? Old style.
0: Don't touch the old style.
2: You know they still sell this at Wrigley Field?
0: You know that can actually came from an old Cubs game. Don't touch it.
2: You have an unopened can of this Coors from the time that they changed the formula.
0: They didn't even change your formula. You're talking about Coca-Cola, you moron. Get out of my damn house.
2: I'm going to put $2.50 on the table right now. I just got to taste this. Hold on. Oh, yeah. I just popped it.
0: Are you kidding me?
2: Oh, come to Papa.
0: And then you put it on the phone in my face.
2: Oh, that's flat.
0: I'm going to kill you.
2: You know what? Screw you and your cans. Here you go. Here you go. There you go. There's your old style.
1: Oh, my God.
2: Screw that. Oh, my God. Ah! Ah, I knocked the whole thing over.
0: Oh,
2: my God. Oh, my God. It went everywhere. There goes the Blatz.
0: You better leave the country.
2: I was angry.
0: You're angry.
2: I crushed
0: You're
2: one of the...
0: You're angry? Yeah, why are you angry?
2: Because I'm frustrated, okay? I'm frustrated.
0: You're frustrated?
2: Because I see something that I like.
0: What are you, a baby?
2: I want it. I buy everything that I want.
0: You spoiled little bitch.
2: You caused me to get angry, and I knocked...
0: I caused you to get angry. You're in my house. You're touching my stuff, and I'm causing you to get angry.
2: Hey, Otto. My name is Scary Jones from Elvis Duran in the Morning Show. You've been phone tapped.
0: What? You fool. Is this for real?
2: Yeah.
0: I have a heart attack over here. You are crazy. I thought I was going to die.
1: You want to have some
0: man in it? You're hilarious.
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1: 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It's your girl, Rach. 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

Zara Larsson, our queen who took over Q102's Jingle Ball presented by Capital One last year. 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

Oh my God. 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

Okay, may I be so for real with you, please? It's Rach here on Q102, and if I'm being so genuinely honest, I'm a seat snob, all right? I'll tell it like it is. I have been so blessed and spoiled in my career where, personally, I can't sit 200 level. I said it. I'm sorry. I said it. As I get older, I'm getting vertigo, if I'm being brutally honest with myself. So with that said, if I don't have like either 100 level tickets or even floor, I'm splurging. Okay, I'm treating myself, which I think you should do personally for Q102's Jingle Ball presented by Capital One. When else can you say you'll get in front of 8 of your favorite artists? Okay, you get to that's like you're cheating the system where you can get floor level seats for 8 different concerts in one. So why wouldn't you do that? And we're giving you the money to do that. 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So you can splurge, treat yourself, and spend some money so you can get the best seats in the house at Q102's Jingle Ball presented by Capital One, in my opinion.

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Somber, Charlie Puth, One Republic, Ludacris, Jason Derulo, and more will be there. You should be there too, so get your tickets before they're gone.

Dracula. Speaking of Dracula and spooky season, come Halloween at Penhurst Asylum, we are marrying one lucky couple. Yeah, you heard that right. Till death do us part. We're taking that quite literally. We'll have someone ordained come and marry you. DJ Nico Oso will be your wedding DJ. Your friends and family can

person, there was nothing like being so up close and personal with her at Q102's Jingle Ball presented by Capital One last year. Watching her perform right in front of your face like that, I mean, given if you have floor level seats or 100 level seats at Q102's Jingle Ball, I mean, section 115 will get you there. And I'm just saying there's still a couple tickets left for you to do that with some of your favorite artists this year, like Somber, One Republic, Jason Derulo will be real nice to get close to. Woo! Okay, that man. 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It's

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0: 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Only from Philly's number

And I just might have some tea for you. Literally. Did y'all see on our Instagram at Q102 Philly that Tate McRae posted saying she has some things to discuss with us? AKA, maybe we're getting a T4. We'll see. But in the meantime, you can listen to my podcast episode with her called Serving Sriracha, which is free on the iHeartRadio app.

Teddy Swims, a fabulous addition to our alumni of Q102's Jingle Ball presented by Capital One. Zara Larson here added herself to our list last year, and this year we get more of your favorites. 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
1: Let's do it. 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And while you're listening to this, get ready because we have a local winner that just won $1,000 coming

It's Elvis Duran. We're looking for the ultimate Halloween couple for Q102's Till Death Do Us Part. One lucky couple will say I do at Pennhurst Asylum on Halloween night. 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

0: Okay, wait, this is huge because Lisa from Philly just won $1,000. Lisa?
1: No way. Really?
0: Yes, Queen, you just won so much cash.
1: Oh my God, that's so awesome.
0: Right? But wait, what you don't know is that our cash contest that happens every hour is a national contest, which means you just won amongst God knows how many people who enter every hour across the country.
1: Oh, that's amazing. Oh my God.
0: Right? We got a local Philly queen taking in the dough, and hopefully that money helps you out. $1,000 could go a long way, right?
1: Thank you.
0: You are so welcome. And hopefully it helps you snag some tickets to Q102's Jingle Ball presented by Capital One. I don't know if you know Xfinity Mobile Arena, December 15th. There's some really good tickets on sale. And I don't know if you're interested in the lineup, but if you sell it, is there anyone in particular you would want to see?
1: I'm most excited to see Sondberg.
0: Oh, I love to hear it. Okay, well, hopefully we see you there. Congratulations on winning the cash. Again, your next chance is coming up in less than 30 minutes here on Q.
1: Thank you for the call. Thank you.
0: Thank you.

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You know what would be one less problem for you? If you just got your tickets for Q102's Jingle Ball presented by Capital One. But if you like to torture yourself and you want to shoot your shot at winning them, keep hanging out with me, your girl Rach, because actually, right now, let's do it. 215-263-1021. I have a pair of tickets for caller number one.

I just might be still counting the caller 102 because I'm still remembering how to work our phone lines. Bear with me. I'm still at my first week back in the office, okay? Postpartum. So I got you. Okay, I'm coming. Caller 102 on the way.

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Somber, Charlie Puth, One Republic, Ludacris, Jason Derulo, and more will be there. You should be there too, so get your tickets before they're gone.

Remember when Zara Larsson was on our lineup last year for Q102's Jingle Ball, presented by Capital One, and Teddy Swims here 2 years ago? Well, let's see who's going to be in attendance this year. I have caller 102 on the line, but I told them to turn down their radio, and I have them on hold, so they don't know that they just won tickets yet. Stand by.

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0: Dude, everyone's been raving about Adela. I'm actually so excited to see her for the first time because everyone's hyping her up so much.
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it's Elvis Duran. We're looking for the ultimate Halloween couple for Q102's Till Death Do Us Part. One lucky couple will say I do at Pennhurst Asylum on Halloween night. You'll get a ceremony, reception, catering, everything. 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

0: Wait, this is amazing. It's Rach here on Q102, and I don't know if you remember, but over the weekend, we had a winning weekend for your chance at the first pair of Q102 Jingle Ball tickets presented by Capital One, and we asked you to send us a voice memo. 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
1: 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Somber, Charlie Puth, One Republic, Ludacris, Jason Derulo, and more will be there. You should be there too, so get your tickets before they're gone.

Up Tuesday, baby. What's going on? It's Rach, and I know some people think that Tuesday is like the armpit of the week and there's nothing good about it. Well, let me steer you in the different direction here. 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I don't care. I won't take offense to it. 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

All right, it's Buster clocking in on Q102. You'll have to excuse my voice. I'm getting over whatever's been going around. It sucked. But anyways, I want to hook you up. Our friends at The Voice, which returns tonight at 8 o'clock on NBC 10 Philadelphia, want to hook you up. $500 plus getting you qualified for a grand prize trip for two to L.A. If you want to get in on this, the phone number 215-263-1021. 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Let's start off strong today.

it's Elvis Duran. We're looking for the ultimate Halloween couple for Q102's Till Death Do Us Part. One lucky couple will say I do at Pennhurst Asylum on Halloween night. You'll get a ceremony, reception, catering, everything. 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

Somebody's going to get some free Jingle Ball tickets. It's a Top Dog Tuesday here on Q102. That's all right. Top Dog Law not only wants to get you top dollar if you get into an accident, no accident too big or too small, go to topdoglaw.com, but also getting you hooked up with Jingle Ball tickets. Q102's Jingle Ball, presented by Capital One. We can get you in there to see Somber, Ludacris, and so many more. Our phone number, 215-263-1021. We're going to give you a true crime that's happened in real life, and you have to correctly guess whether or not the crime was committed by a guy or a girl. That's the name of the game. It's called Guy or

0: Yeah, hi, who's this?
1: Oh, it's Marvin. Oh my God.
0: Marvin, you trying to win these Q102 Jingle Ball tickets from me?
1: Oh, hell yeah, yeah.
0: All right, Marvin, we're going to play guy or girl here, all right? I'm going to give you a true crime. This happened in real life. And thanks to our friends at Top Dog Law, if you can correctly guess whether or not this crime was committed by a guy or a girl, you, Marvin, could be a winner and score tickets to Q102's Jingle Ball. Are you ready?
1: Okay, awesome. Yes, I'm ready.
0: All right. In January of 2026, a burglar arrived at a yoga studio in San Francisco in a driverless Waymo robo taxi. Surveillance footage showed the vehicle dropping the burglar off and waiting outside while the break-in happened. In less than 3 minutes, the burglar emerged carrying an armful of activewear. They loaded the merchandise into the Waymo, climbed back inside, and then the robo-taxi then calmly drove away. I ask you, Marvin, was this crime committed by a guy or a girl?
1: I'm going to go with my guy and say girl.
0: Why?
1: Because yoga, Pilates, it's giving me yoga mom. Something like along those lines, active gear.
0: Okay. All right. Well, here's the good news for you, Marvin. There was no wrong answer because I'll read the rest of this statement. You'd think choosing a getaway vehicle covered in cameras tied to a user account would make this an exceptionally easy case to solve. However, the Waymo involved was equipped with 29 cameras. Investigators eventually obtained a search warrant seeking the rider's account information and video, but the account information did not identify the burglar, and the vehicle's interior footage was no longer available by the time that the warrant had been filed. So they don't know who did it.
1: It was a ghost.
0: Yeah.
1: It was the Waymo driver.
0: That's hilarious. Listen, since no one has been actually accused of this crime and they don't know who did it, either way, you are a winner. Congratulations. You're going to Jingle Ball.
1: Yeah. Oh, my God. I can't wait. I look forward to every year.
0: Awesome, Marvin. I'm going to put you on hold and get all your info. But real quick, what's the greatest radio station ever and the only station with Jingle Ball in this city?
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1: All right, we're hooking you up with $1,000 right now, or actually next, after this next song. It's called Jingle Bucks. We'll give you a grand. 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It's somber. Your cash is

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2: 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Are you a fan of The Voice?
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1: Queen Latifah and, oh, Kelly Clarkson.
2: Yeah, Corey! 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Queen Latifah and Riley Green join Kelly Clarkson and Adam Levine as coaches on an all new season of The Voice. 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Way to go, Corey.
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It's Busta commercial free on Q102. 16 years ago today was the birth of Instagram. Wow, how about it, right? In some states, Instagram's old enough to drive and take selfies while doing it, which is ironic.

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Somber, Charlie Puth, One Republic, Ludacris, Jason Derulo, and more will be there. You should be there too, so get your tickets before they're gone.

Okay, if you're looking to get a better night's sleep, it's this food that can help you out. 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If you have walnuts before bed, this study says that you'll sleep better. I don't know how, if there's truth to that. I feel like this was probably just some dude trying to get a nuts joke.

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most popular Halloween costumes this year. It's Buster commercial free on Q102. I'm actually excited because as I'm looking at this list, my wife and I decided what we're going to do with our son as a group costume this year, as a little family costume. And we made the list without even trying. We're going to be on the popular list. How about it? See if your costume made the list, and we'll run through them next on Q102. Hang on.

What are the most popular Halloween costumes this year? It's Buster on Q102. I'm going through the list here. If you guessed Nikki from Obsession, you absolutely guessed correctly. She's on the list. Miranda Priestly from Devil Wears Prada. That's on the list, which that's not really much of a costume. That's just like wearing a big coat. Robin Mora from The Traitors. That's a costume. How about Michael Jackson as Thriller? I would say that's always a popular costume, but because the movie came out this year, I see why it made the list. Mystery Inc., which is Scooby-Doo and the gang, I guess because it's back on Netflix or something, there's like a new movie coming. That's why that made the list, which is actually what me and my family are going to be. I'm going to be Shaggy. You could draw your own conclusions there. Spider-Man and MJ, the Zendaya version, that made the list. And lastly, on this list of the most popular Halloween costumes, Bad Bunny at the Super Bowl. Which, wasn't he just wearing like a karate outfit or something? But whatever. Hey, that's the list of the most popular Halloween costumes. Hopefully you made the list. And if not, it's cool to stand out.

Do you have refuel anxiety? It's Buster on Q102. Okay, so this study says that 62% of Gen Z suffers from refuel anxiety. They don't want to get out and fill their car up with gas because they think they're going to do it wrong or press the buttons wrong or pay too much or accidentally not pay at all and drive off at the pump. First off, on one hand, I want to be like, get over it. It's not that big of a deal. But then I remembered there's a whole lot of people I know that grew up in Jersey that have never pumped their gas and they act the exact same way and they're in their 30s. So you're all right, Gen Z. You'll catch up. Or not. Just move to Jersey.

Today marks the Monopoly game being back at McDonald's, and it could win you free McDonald's for a year. How about that? It's Buster, commercial-free on Q102. This isn't a commercial. I just thought it would be fun to tell you about it. I guess you got to play on the app. You scan little digital game pieces, and I don't know. There's $1 million cash prize, a 2027 Jeep Grand Cherokee, although I doubt you'll win any of that. The one thing that is more liable that you'll win is the free McDonald's for a year gift card, which is actually equal to about $1,000. $1,000 buys you free McDonald's for a year? Huh. We give away $1,000 an hour. We're going to do that again right after 6.

0: too? Are you doing the Jingle Ball tickets?
1: Yeah, you're a winner.
0: Am I? Yay!
1: You're going to Jingle Ball.
0: This is me and my daughter's tradition.
1: This is awesome. December 15th, there's so many artists on stage. Who are you most excited to see?
0: Ludacris.
1: Luda!
0: For sure.
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1: This guy's going to be on that stage, too, December 15th.

0: 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Very excited to see Somber, Ludacris, Jason Derulo, Charlie Puth, One Republic, and so many more. It's actually pretty cool going through the lineup. I was going through the lineup of all the previous Jingle Balls. Did you know the Jingle Ball, the Q102 Jingle Ball, started in the year 2000 at the Electric Factory? Do you know who headlined that show? If you guessed Pink, you're absolutely correct. Also on that bill was 98 Degrees. Man, RIP Electric Factory.
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13: Clear with another chilly night expected. Low 40s in the suburbs. Now, if you're expected to go up far to the Poconos, it'll be in the 30s there with a touch of frost. 48 for Philadelphia. And then a beautiful day on Wednesday. Lots of sunshine, deep blue sky, comfortable humidity. High temperatures a little warmer than today. We'll break right around 70 degrees. I'm meteorologist Adam Joseph with your 6ABC forecast.
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20: I can

Somebody's going to get some free Jingle Ball tickets. It's a Top Dog Tuesday here on Q102. That's all right. Top Dog Law not only wants to get you top dollar if you get into an accident, no accident too big or too small, go to topdoglaw.com, but also getting you hooked up with Jingle Ball tickets. Q102's Jingle Ball, presented by Capital One. We can get you in there to see Somber, Ludacris, and so many more. Our phone number, 215-263-1021. We're going to give you a true crime that's happened in real life, and you have to correctly guess whether or not the crime was committed by a guy or a girl. That's the name of the game. It's called Guy or Girl, and we're going to play next. Call if you want in.

0: Hello?
1: Yeah, hi. Who's this?
0: Oh, it's Marvin. Oh, my God.
1: Marvin, you trying to win these Q102 Jingle Ball tickets from me?
0: Oh, hell yeah, yeah.
1: All right, Marvin, we're going to play guy or girl here, all right? I'm going to give you a true crime. This happened in real life. And thanks to our friends at Top Dog Law, if you can correctly guess whether or not this crime was committed by a guy or a girl, you, Marvin, could be a winner and score tickets to Q102's Jingle Ball. Are you ready?
0: Okay, awesome. Yes, I'm ready.
1: All right. In January of 2026, a burglar arrived at a yoga studio in San Francisco in a driverless Waymo robo taxi. Surveillance footage showed the vehicle dropping the burglar off and waiting outside while the break-in happened. In less than 3 minutes, the burglar emerged carrying an armful of activewear. They loaded the merchandise into the Waymo, climbed back inside, and then the robo-taxi then calmly drove away. I ask you, Marvin, was this crime committed by a guy or a girl?
0: I'm going to go with my guy and say girl.
1: Why?
0: Because yoga, Pilates, it's giving me yoga mom. Something like along those lines, active gear.
1: Okay. All right. Well, here's the good news for you, Marvin. There was no wrong answer because I'll read the rest of this statement. You'd think choosing a getaway vehicle covered in cameras tied to a user account would make this an exceptionally easy case to solve. However, the Waymo involved was equipped with 29 cameras. Investigators eventually obtained a search warrant seeking the rider's account information and video, but the account information did not identify the burglar, and the vehicle's interior footage was no longer available by the time that the warrant had been filed. So they don't know who did it.
0: It was a ghost.
1: Yeah.
0: It was the Waymo driver.
1: Yeah. That's hilarious. Listen, since no one has been actually accused of this crime and they don't know who did it, either way, you are a winner. Congratulations. You're going to Jingle Ball.
0: Yeah. Oh, my God. I can't wait. I look forward to every year.
1: Awesome, Marvin. I'm going to put you on hold and get all your info. But real quick, what's the greatest radio station ever and the only station with Jingle Ball in this city?
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Mornings Buster on Q102. I'm up out of here. Our boy Nico Oso is coming up next after 7 o'clock. I'll be back tomorrow at 3. In the meantime, you can follow me on social media at FM Buster. I'll have Jingle Ball tickets and a whole lot more for you, including Temple tickets and ready to party with you tomorrow on Q102. 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

It's Elvis Duran. We're looking for the ultimate Halloween couple for Q102's Till Death Do Us Part. One lucky couple will say I do at Pennhurst Asylum on Halloween night. 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

Sweater weather, nothing better, baby. It's chilly out there, Nico. Oh, so time to warm it up in the car wherever you are. The Night Show, back-to-back commercial-free hours tonight on Q. You know what to do. 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It's N-I-C-O-O-S-O Music, Q102 Philly. 8:20 is the time tonight. 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
1: Tuesday night, it's time to get you right. Let's get to the Taylor Swiftly. It's Patient Zero on Philly's number one hit music station, Q102. She must be talking about Lane Johnson with zero patience. He's retired now, ladies and gentlemen. I know you might have just seen him on the field a few weeks ago. We want to send him the kindest, warmest regards. Congratulations on your retirement. Health is wealth. You got to focus on the mental, baby. We get it. It's on cue. You know what to do. Turn us up.

0: fall, ladies and gentlemen, and I know you could feel it out there. The leaves falling off the trees. You're exactly where you're supposed to be, in the car with me, Nico. Oh, so you know, so or maybe you don't know, so it's NICOOSO Music, Q102 Philly at 8:20 tonight. On the other side of this commercial break, you could win your way in to the hottest show of the holiday season, starring, of course, Samba, Charlie Puth, One Republic, Ludacris, Adela, so many more amazing acts. Jason Derulo gonna be in town Tuesday, December 15th. 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I'm gonna let you know, but you gotta tell me what's happening with your life, why you could use these tickets. Have you always gone? Do you want to make special memories with your friends and family? This might be the opportunity to do so. Be ready when I put you on the night show. It's Nico Oso on Q102. No games, no gimmicks, all hits and no misses. We'll be back to business on the other side of this.
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